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The latest from Wolf Twin. That's called All I Wanted. My name's still Casey. Hi, still to come. Allison Russell, going to hear from the Foxies coming up here in just a few minutes. Brand new music from the Foxies coming up here shortly. Right now, an artist you can see tomorrow, 7 o'clock, over at The Underdog. Here's Kendall Wild and Higher on the 615 on Lightning 100.

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The latest from the Foxys, brand new. That's called A Year Without Summer. A whole year without summer. What about the crops, the Foxys? What about the crops? Flight Attendant. Before that, we heard Side Door Flight Attendant playing live. Coming up Saturday over at the End, Deadbolts with Flight Attendant. Make sure you're there by 8 o'clock. And make sure you're in Sevier Park. Coming up tomorrow by 4 o'clock, it is the 12 South Farmers Market every Tuesday all the way through the end of October. And, you know, every week they've got a few things, you know, you can always look forward to, right?

0: 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I did? Okay, cool. Still to come, shows and submissions. We'll actually talk about some live music coming up next on the 615.
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0: Live music on Saturday at the 5 spot, and it all gets going at 9 o'clock with the Prickly Pear. Here's one called Win Some, Lose Some Game. 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

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Last week's guest, Allison Russell. That's called Cold April. That's one of the songs we were talking about last Monday. Of course, you can find it on In the Hour of Chaos, which is available now. Jackson Dreyer, before that, sent one to us at lightning100.com/the615. We heard Towers. That's Jackson's latest. Nicole Atkins right now. Let's hear When the Night Falls on the 615 on Nashville's independent radio Lightning 100.

Oliver Steele on the 615 on Lightning 100. That's a new one. That's called Breakdown. First time we're hearing that one from Oliver Steele. When Starks did Coco right before that. Let's go to our submissions one more time. Lightning100.com/the615. 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

0: The 615 on Nashville's independent radio, Lightning 100, and something brand new from Spuddy. Hey, Spuddy. That's called Going Around. I think that's the first time we're hearing anything from Spuddy. I like that. Luna Lay before that did My Piece. My name is Casey, and we are just about out of show. We'll do these, and we'll be right back, and it's the 615 on Lightning 100.
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0: 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And don't forget about 615 Saturday coming your way this Saturday at 6. And we get out of here right now with this one, brand new from Against the Voices. 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

Welcome back to another week of New Music Monday. My name is Stephanie, as usual, hosting this show every Monday night, 8 until 9, bringing you an hour of the week's brand new releases. Got a lot of fun stuff on the show tonight, actually a lot of British ones tonight, but we will be kicking it off with an American. New music from Beck, who just announced his new album, Ride Lonesome, going to be coming out on September 18th. And of course, we already knew he's going to be coming to headline here in Nashville at the new venue, The Truth, on Halloween night, which, I mean, that sounds like a very fun time to see Beck. So let's take a listen to that new Beck song, In the Night, on Lightning 100.

Lightning 100, taking it over to Australia, Byron Bay, Australia, to be specific. That is Babe Rainbow with their song Mangoes. I'm pretty sure I actually played a different Babe Rainbow song last week as they were getting ready to release their new album, which is out now. Acid and Honey, out now. You can check out some more sunny Australian music from them. Beck, before that one, In the Night, he just announced his new album, Ride Lonesome, going to be coming September 18th. And as I mentioned earlier, playing Halloween night here in Nashville at The Truth. My name is Stephanie, here with you for New Music Monday, a full hour of brand new releases every week. You can always find our archives of the show if you miss any of it on air, lightning100.com/newmusicmonday. Leon Bridges is back with a new album. The full thing will be coming out on September 25th, produced by Jay Lloyd and Lydia Kiddo from the band Jungle. And not a combination I would have expected, but I mean, it works so well. Jungle with Leon Bridges on, it's like basically Jungle instrumentation, Leon Bridges singing. I love it so much. So we actually already have 4 songs out from this that all came out last week, and the rest will be on the way. Full album out on September 25th. Here's Leon Bridges, Light the Way on Lightning 100.

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Lightning 100. That's a great new one from Sunday Club. That's called Blue Wave from their new self-titled debut album, which is out now. Band coming to us out of Winnipeg. And I just love all the sounds on that one. Very sunny, summery to me. Though I guess, I don't know, shoegaze like that kind of spacey thing can also go very wintry, but somehow this feels like solidly summer. Beethoven before that with Lasagna. Probably the first time I've ever heard a song named Lasagna, but great one from them. They just announced their new album, I See Them, I See Me, coming to us out of upstate New York. And some new Leon Bridges before that, Light the Way, one of four new songs we got from Leon Bridges last week, all of which are produced by Jay Lloyd and Lydia Kiddo of Jungle, lending it a great feel to that music. And they produced his whole new album, which will be coming out on September 25th, called Happiness Anytime. My name is Stephanie, hanging out with you here for New Music Monday. Every Monday night, 8 until 9, got a full hour of the week's brand new releases to help you keep up to date with all the new stuff coming out. So now, got a band out of Dublin called Gurriers. They are getting ready to put out their second full-length album, Nobody's Coming to Save You, on September 25th. I believe that title track we already got, I think I played on the show when it came out, maybe in the last month or so. But we got another new one from them from this upcoming album, Gurriers, with Party Line on Lightning 100.

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1: Lightning 100, that's Get Down Services with Cha-Cha Slide. And honestly, this is one that I threw on the playlist when I was getting it ready. And then like the more and more I listen to it, the more I like it. Like it might be sneakily my favorite song on the playlist this week. And that is going to be on their new album. It's called Massive Champion on August 14th. So we'll be actually getting that one in just a few weeks. Gurriers before that one, Party Lines from their upcoming new album, Nobody's Coming to Save You on September 25th. We'll get the rest of that one. My name is Stephanie with you for New Music Monday tonight. Don't forget, you can always find our full archive of the show over at lightning100.com/New Music Monday. But I got plenty more on the way for you tonight from Yard Act, Swap Meet, Howdy. Those are coming up next on Lightning 100.
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1: More for New Music Monday. We got a full brand new album out from Yard Act last week. You're Gonna Need a Little Music just came out on Friday. Here is one from that new album, Yard Act, with New Beginnings on Lightning 100.

Lightning 100 swap meets out of Adelaide, Australia. That's called I Know. One you've been hearing a bit here on Lightning, but we did just get their full debut album out now. Came out last week, called Mount Zero. So you can now dive into the rest of this new album from Swap Meet. Yard Act before that, New Beginnings, also put out their new album last week. You're going to need a little music, and indeed we do. I'm here every week bringing you a little music. Actually, I'm really here most days of the week bringing you music, but every Monday specifically bringing you this show, a full hour, of brand new releases every week. 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Got one up now from the band now based in Nashville, Howdy, living here full-time now, and we are getting ready for their new album, Big World, coming out on August 14th, their sixth full-length album. They'll also be playing two nights here in Nashville at the Blue Room, November 20th and 21st. Got another new song out this past week from that upcoming album. It's Howdy, You Will Go Far on Lightning 100.

Lightning 100. I always love that band out of Montreal, La Security. That is a Montreal-based art punk collective with Bingo, the title track to their new album, which is out now. Before that, Little Granddad, new band to me. Actually, I think pretty new band in general. Like, that's only their third song out. Babe, We've Run Out of Time is the name of that one. And I mean, that song sounds so much to me like something my friend would have put on like a mix CD for me in like 2006. Like very OC, Gilmore Girls soundtrack kind of vibes, and I love it. Howdy before that one, now based in Nashville. You Will Go Far, getting ready for their new album. August 14th, we'll be getting Big World from them. My name is Stephanie. Got a few songs left for you for tonight's episode of New Music Monday. Very interesting one up now. This is a new version of Michelle Branch's The Game of Love with New Radicals. Michelle Branch and New Radicals, because I did not know until this came out that the song was actually originally written by the New Radicals frontman, Greg Alexander, but this is the first time they've, you know, recorded a version of it together. So we've got this song out now, and then Michelle Branch is going to be putting out a new EP called Everywhere and Back Again with reimagined versions of some of her other songs with other special guests on them coming on November 6th. But, you know, this song is just so summery, and especially this new version. It's like kind of like if you took the name of that new radical song, the really famous one, You Get What You Give, of course. Yeah, it's like if you took kind of the aesthetics of that and then put Game of Love on top of it, it's great. We'll listen to it now. Michelle Branch and New Radicals, The Game of Love on Lightning 100.

Lightning 100. What a vibey one from A La La's. That is called Park Conception. They've got a new album, Sirenus, coming out next month, I believe. Michelle Branch and New Radicals with their new version of The Game of Love before that. Still so surprised to learn that Greg Alexander, frontman of the New Radicals, is the one who originally wrote that song. I had no idea until this version came out last week. My name is Stephanie, wrapping up this week's edition of New Music Monday. Thanks for joining me here for new releases every week, 8 until 9. 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I am out of here for now. We got Music Business Radio up next, but I'm going to go out with one more song tonight. This is kind of a wild one from an artist who goes by Pretty Sick out of New York. She's got an album, Anarchy, coming on September 11th. Buckle up for this one. Pretty Sick, You're New, I'm True on Lightning 100.

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2: 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I'm David Hooper, and with me, musician, artist, songwriter, Cody Ballou. His current album, I Did It For Love, available everywhere. You may not have heard Cody, so we're going to play a song real quick. 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

0: Cody Blue on Music Business Radio. Love Song to the South. Cody's joining me today. Welcome.
1: Thank you so much. If you knew how long I have wanted to be in the Lightning 100 glow, I just, this is like a dream come true. A dream come true. I've watched my friends come and go. I've tried. I told your friend Gary one time, I was like, if you have the keys to that walled city, please put one of them in my pocket, because I just think y'all do such great work, and you're such a pillar in the Nashville music scene. So thank you for letting me bend your ear a little bit.
0: You're talking about super producer Gary Crane, always in the background, rarely heard from, except he'll be in your ear and my ear all throughout this session. So you and I will have plenty of time with Gary Crane here. But yeah, he's the man who made this show happen. So
1: you're
0: thank
1: so
0: you,
1: great.
0: Gary Crane, and glad to have you, Cody. I went to your website, codyblue.com, and we just played this Love Song to the South, and this is interesting on your website. Cody is influenced by the South. Boom, that's the statement. So I want to start there.
1: Yeah, so like I'm from a little town in Arkansas, right in the middle, and my whole life was sort of steeped in the Southern tradition, whether it's, you know, dumping a big trash can full of freshly boiled crawfish out on a newspaper-covered picnic table and eating those, or, you know, church on Sundays and Wednesdays, just all the things that you think about the South, I lived. And I grew up, you know, figuring out and navigating my way through this unique environment, which is both, you know, steeped in history, a lot of tradition, but also has an ugly side that I've spent my whole life trying to sort of reconcile with myself. And when I got old enough to feel like I could speak on it, I just never looked back. And so like, for instance, Love Song to the South, it's my way of tackling the idea that you can love a place, love where you're from, but also hold it accountable. And I wrote that with my good friend, Shelley Fairchild, who's from Mississippi and obviously understands all the nuances of that love-hate relationship with the place you're from. And so it's just an accountability for me. I think when you know better, you do better. And I try to work that into all the music that I write, for sure.
0: That's something that I appreciate about you as an artist. I feel like you've done a good job of throwing it all out there and at least having the discussion, because you're right. There's a lot of nuance to the South. I've lived in that area, Mississippi, Memphis, you know, right on the border of Arkansas. So I've been through Arkansas tons of times and dealt with a lot of people there. And it's not all bad. And there's some really beautiful people, but they have a different outlook than you might, Cody.
1: Yeah. And for me, I think, or I guess the way that I like to think about it is, if you dig around in the dirt long enough down here, you're going to find something that a lot of people would find unattractive. And I just feel like, instead of acting like nothing ever happened, to keep it from being perpetual, we have to acknowledge it and call it what it is and say that it was and is an ugly thing to be segregated. You know, like my hometown is still kind of segregated. All the black people live in one area of town and everybody else lives everywhere else. And I grew up wondering why that was. And it never made any sense to me. It never computed, I guess. And so I don't know what to attribute that to. I really feel like the environment I was raised in, I should have grown up indoctrinated in a certain level of racism. But I literally from my child, like my toddler years, I was always questioning that and going the opposite way of that sort of racist ideology. And so, you know, it's a touchy thing, but for me, the more you talk about it, the less prickly it is. You just have to, it's the truth, and we all just have to do better, right?
0: One of the things I think has been great is how music has helped to kind of bridge that gap in a way. I think we can see each other in our music and you have the same struggles and it shows the humanity of people. But certainly there's a lot of the music influences that come from that area, Arkansas, Mississippi, Memphis. I would call it black music. I don't know if that's even appropriate to call it that, but you know, a lot of what we're seeing, you and me, is white guys. You know, we have a shared culture through the music.
1: Yeah, it's one of those things where from my vantage point and my little, you know, my little 11 acre farm that I grew up on, I couldn't see any of my neighbors' houses, but I could hear everything through the radio. You know, we had a stereo in our barn. My dad hung the speakers in two feed sacks and nailed them up in the rafters. And so, like, when I would be out there cleaning the barn stalls and things, I would have it on the oldies station, learning from Gladys Knight and from Sam Cooke and also the Beach Boys. But I always gravitated to the soul music and the church music. And but then when I was, you know, I'm from a rodeo family, and we raced chuck wagons during the summertime. Those were our, like, vacation trips. We would go to different farms that were hosting these chuck wagon races. And so I also, you know, I'm very familiar with bluegrass and traditional country music, and then Southern rock, you know, that my dad was listening to, and Memphis jazz and blues. And it all kind of swirls around Arkansas. And so when I say, I am the South, it's that my music is what I'm calling Southern glam rock. It's because I don't like to just be any one thing. I didn't grow up in music that way. It was all there. It was all happening at the same time. And so why would I try to segregate it when the very thing I'm trying to do is to sort of meld it all together?
0: It's Music Business Radio. I'm David Hooper. With me, Cody Ballou, musician, songwriter, activist. And I think, I don't know if you're the first person to do this, but I've seen your music described as Southern glam rock. Mm-hmm. You put all these styles that we're talking about and you've done your own thing. Let's talk about how that developed.
1: Yeah, it kind of came from being in this town, Nashville, for the 10 years that, you know, I didn't know until after 10 years in that there was this sort of common knowledge of it being a 10-year town, like it takes that long to get anything done. It was very true for me. If you had told me on the front end that that's the journey, I might have made different choices. But through that sort of struggle of trying to find my spot where I was going to get acknowledged and be paid attention to, I always knew that it wasn't authentic to me to try to live in that bro country sort of space. And so I wasn't even going to try that lane. But that the time I was coming into town, that was dominating everything. Right. And the whole Americana thing hadn't really picked up any sort of national or global recognition that it has now. And it took me all that time to finally just, and also just sort of giving up on the chase and finally just saying, you know what, I just have to do this for myself. And if
0: so you
1: I
0: did
1: like,
0: that at first, you're going for the machine, we'll call it, trying to be part of that?
1: I was trying to find where my commercial footing was, because who wants to do it and be broke? Not me.
0: Yeah.
1: And so if it's something I was trying to do as a career, I was trying to be business-minded about it. But I couldn't see a lane. And it wasn't until I was like, you know what, this isn't worth this struggle of just constantly being up against a brick wall. And when I started writing about the things in my life that I found frustrating or that I wanted to change or that had happened to me, and it all started sounding like this Southern sort of blended thing that I've described, that paired with the fact that, you know,

0: the effort. But that's fine.
1: Sure.
0: But for me, I want to see somebody that looks like a parade float that I could never ride on.
1: Yeah.
0: And
1: well, I was just going to say that because I feel like you're too big for these indie artists that are broke. You know, there's something about you. You're bringing huge energy into it. It's this superstar thing.
0: Well, because I feel like you got to get, if somebody's paying $10 to see you, they should leave thinking, I would have paid $50 to see him.
1: Yeah.
0: And so for me, leading up to a show, I'm staying up every night, you know, building all these clothes because I have tailoring background. And that's just sort of how the kismet of the whole thing worked. And so I'm in a position where I can build these things to look the way I want that would otherwise cost me money that I don't have. And so I just exhaust all the resources in front of me to create the world I'm trying to invite you into. And then hopefully you like it enough that you want to stay. And someday maybe I don't have to be, you know, breaking my back to make all this stuff to set myself apart from the pack. Because let's face it, the good news is there's enough space now being carved out in town for all of these sort of fringe acts like myself to get a little screen time. But the flip side of that is it gets a little crowded and gets a little noisy. And so for me, I just have to think, how can I set myself apart even from that? And I have to utilize every single talent in my little war chest of just having to make it till you break it, and hope that's enough at the end of the day.
1: Of course, you're bigger than Nashville. You've got a video online called Charlene. Over a million people have seen this. When we come back, we're going to talk about it because it definitely has something to do with your past, the South. Cody Ballou is with me. It's Music Business Radio. I'm David Hooper. More from me and Cody when we come back.
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1: It's Music Business Radio. You're backstage past the music industry. I'm David Hooper, and with me, Cody Ballou. Some people call him Southern Glam Rock, and I agree. The album, I Did It for Love, available wherever you get your albums. And we've been talking about how you are a jack of all trades. We'll call you a builder, a maker. And you were doing it all, not only writing the songs, recording the songs, but making your own clothes, building the sets, filming videos. And you got a video called Charlene. And I want to dive into this to show exactly what it's like to be Cody Ballou. Let's talk about the song first, because I think this is kind of what we talked about in the first segment. It's growing up, we'll say a little bit different when you were in a small Southern community and you grew up Southern Baptist.
0: Yeah, so we started Southern Baptist, and then I sort of, because I was the kid in town that sang everywhere, I was just sort of known as that. I got to experience a lot of different churches, a lot of them rural, you know, where I'd walk in with my little briefcase of cassettes and I'd bring a boombox up to the altar and we'd plug it in because they didn't have sound systems, you know, they were so small. And then they'd pass around my favorite thing, which was that they called a love offering, and I got to leave with all that money. But I got to experience different church settings, and which I could talk about for days, but I ended up, you know, later in life singing for the Methodists, and then the Catholics started paying me to sing. So I could walk you through every church service that they make, really.
1: Yeah, yeah. The one true religion each week.
0: That's right. But Charlene,

0: She is a real lady that I met here in Nashville. In my past life, for my first 6 years, I was a co-owner of a high-end women's hair salon, of all things, in the back of a store in Belle Meade. And I don't do hair. That's one of the things I don't do. But I ran the back end, the back office, you know, the hiring, the billing, and all that stuff. And so I was responsible for paying our rent to the accountant of the building, Charlene, once a month. And at that time, you know, when we opened that business, we took the last $200 out of our checking account and put it in the cash register. And then, you know, 30 days later, we owed a $4,700 rent check.
1: Yeah.
0: And so we never missed. We always paid it and the check always cleared. And so Charlene, just a little backstory, she was a Southern gospel singer at one time. She had her own career, and that had sort of hit the skids. And so she found herself the bookkeeper for this business. And we really understood one another because she was from Northwest Arkansas. I was from Central Arkansas. She had been scooped up young and put into the gospel music circuit. And we really had an understanding. And so when I paid my rent check on this particular day, thinking it was going to be like all the rest, she pushed back from her desk and took her glasses off and set them down, which always, you know, is the precursor for bad news.
1: Yeah, you got a conversation at that point.
0: Yeah, and she said, you know, Cody, I've really been praying for you. And I said, why? Because, I mean, I could not look around and find anything that I needed a prayer for in my whole life at that particular moment. And she said, well, I just really, it's been on my heart, which is, you know, what Southern Baptist
1: ladies. Yeah, define that for people who don't know what that means.
0: So when something's really on your heart, you're worrying about it and you've been asking God about it to try to get an answer. And so she said, it's really been on my heart and I have decided that you, the way you're living, you're not going to get into heaven with me. Now, what that means is she knew that she was going to heaven.
1: Yeah.
0: And at the same time, she also knew that I wasn't.
1: Right. Which that one true religion strikes again.
0: Right. But also in the tradition of the religion, one of the golden tenets of it is, it ain't up to you. It's up to the Almighty who gets in and who doesn't. And that's between you and the divine. And so I was prepared to sort of talk her out of that point of view, because I've had to do it plenty of times, as somebody who chose to keep a constant faith and a personal relationship with God. So I knew that I was good in that department. And so I started giving her sort of the testimony, the spiel. And the more I explained and talked about how God was bigger than the little box she was putting him in on her desk, that maybe God, this particular day, this was like her crossroads, and this was her big test of if she was going to be forgiving or judging, and which way was she going to choose. She just was like, no, no, no. She doubled down and was like, you got to clean yourself up, or it's hell in a handbasket for you. Yeah. And so I left her there, and I went home that day, and I was really shaken. Nobody had ever looked me in the face and said, I'm sure of it. You're wrong about this. You're not going to go to heaven. And so before I knew what I was doing, I sat down and I literally, in a matter of, you know, 10 or 15 minutes, I had written this whole song. It's one of the ones I didn't write to try to let anybody hear. I just needed to have that communion rebuilt between me and God that I felt like she had messed with. Mm-hmm. And so it sat in my, you know, my phone, my audio file for years until we put it out. I guess that was last year. And so to support the song, you know, when I write a song, I'm thinking about it in terms of a video always. It's always cinematic. And I'm always thinking, like, how's this going to look on screen? And so I knew my friend Andy Tillman. She is now like TikTok famous for her characters that she does. Her husband Brandon has shot a lot of my video work here in town. And so we just as a group have a great creative working relationship. And I tapped her to play Charlene in the video because she knows exactly who that lady is. She's from you know, the religion of the Appalachians, and we all know a Charlene. And so I just gave her a little quick character study and knew that she was going to instantly take that and run with it. The piece that sort of scared me the most, but that I also needed to do, that 13 foot tall, 8 foot wide cross that appears at the end of the video that has Charlene's name in marquee lights where Jesus's name is typically, you know, plastered if you're going to buy one of those in a you know, truck stop. I knew that was a little dangerous, but what I was trying to do was to use the cross that is so often put in someone's face to sort of damn them with it. I was trying to use it as a mirror to say, look what you're doing. Like, look who you are. And by putting her name on it, in a way, I was saying, you know, you can die on that cross that you so conveniently decided to carry around and poke it at me with. And even in building that, I did not know that I still had more of that to clean out of my system that she had sort of left in there. But yeah, it really started resonating with people because, like I said, unfortunately, Charlenes are everywhere, and they have a point of view that they need you to hear. And I feel like so many people are allowing themselves to forgive the Charlene in their life and to let it go because they see permission through the music and through the music video.
1: You're listening to Music Business Radio. I'm David Hooper. Cody Blue is my guest. The album, I Did It For Love. Talking about a video he's got. It's called Charlene. You know what I think we're talking about here? You know, how you grew up, this interaction you had with this woman. I mean, this is how art is made. It doesn't, sometimes it's not pretty. It's like roses. You want a rose, you got to have violence, right? Cut the roses back and then they grow. And that sounds like what has enabled you to have this career that you've had and bring this art out and be who you are.
0: Yeah, it took me a long time though they always say, it's the truth, right? It's three chords and a truth that punch through. I was so afraid of what other people were going to think that I never would write about my own experience. And I would always just make believe somebody else's life and write about that. And so the Charlene thing, I guess in a way, is a happy accident because had I not had that interaction and needed to write for, you know, songwriters write because they can't afford therapy, I think. Yeah. And so that was one of those days where I didn't have a therapist I could call and I needed to just get it out of my system. But now that I know how to do it, how to speak on my own experiences, it really truly is the thing that people hang on to because you can't really bullshit, an audience. They know when it's not authentic.
1: It's also cool that I think that these guys, though, that are hearing it, obviously it's done well with other people. Like, you're writing it for them. And there's, I'm not the only one. I have Charlene in my life, too.
0: Yeah.
1: And maybe some Charlenes are seeing themselves in it as well.
0: Yeah. When I play it live, sometimes I wonder, like, it makes a lot of people cry. And it's not really like it's not sappy. It's more of like a declaration kind of song, like a take it or leave it, I'm going to be fine either way kind of song.
1: Yeah.
0: And so sometimes I wonder if the people that are crying are crying out of guilt, honestly. Because, you know, you never know who you're going to reach and how you're going to reach them. But Charlene, so she lives, that song came out, you know, like I said, last year. It was the setup. It's the introduction to the record. It's not on the record. She's in her own world, in her own universe. But I wanted to introduce this sound, this sort of megalomation of all these Southern tones and textures. I wanted to introduce the sound before the record came out so that everybody wasn't just shocked by the sound. And I like to say, if Charlene is like the introduction page to the record, Love Song to the South, which is the last track on the 10-track project, is that last page of that book. To sort of, they sort of tie each other together and they bookend the whole thing.
1: Well, we've been talking a lot about her and about this song. We're going to go out with Charlene. This is Cody Blue on Music Business Radio. The album I Did It For Love, available right now, wherever records are sold, streamed, however you get your records these days. I'm David Hooper. It's Music Business Radio. More from me and Cody Blue when we come back.

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2: Tennessee, it's Music Business Radio, your backstage pass to the music industry. I'm David Hooper, and with me, Cody Ballou, artist, musician, and activist. The album I Did It For Love, available wherever you get your records now. You still call them records? I do.
3: I really do. Well, we have to hold that down.
2: We do, because this thing is a whole concept. You talked about it in the last segment. It is a concept. It's designed to be consumed, all of it. This is the full frontal Cody Ballou, not just a piece of him, but everything.
3: And
2: I want to talk
3: shebang.
2: About good songs. Yeah. You have a cover of Brooks and Dunn, Neon Moon. Over 2 million streams. Classic country record. You did it in a little bit of a different way, but I love this because it shows, I think, the power of a song. Maybe a different club that you would listen to it in. And here's my question about this. There's a dance remix of it. You said in the last segment that when you're writing songs, you're thinking about videos. You're thinking of visualization. Mm-hmm. And I'm curious, if you're thinking about dance music and dance mixes and other places that your songs could end up, maybe tweaked to, a tweak to the venue in a different way. We've talked about churches and now we're talking about clubs.
3: You've got a touch of clairvoyance there, David, because we are actively doing that right now. So my single that came out, Horseshoes and Hand Grenades, you know, you can't really talk about the history of country music without mentioning the 70s when funk music and disco was very much influencing the work of Waylon Jennings and Jerry Reed and that whole crowd. Yeah. And so in a nod to that, I wanted to write this sort of disco dripping kind of, again, Southern nuanced song that I got to write with my producing partner, Dustin Ransom, and Lucy Silvis, who also wrote I Did It For Love with Dustin and I. But Horseshoes and Hand Grenades is so just in the pocket and makes you want to move around that it was undeniable that it needed to have a couple of iterations of itself interpreted by different people. And so I'm so happy that the guys, Jonas and David of Sparkle City Disco, our local, you know, famous DJ set here in Nashville, they listened to it once and said, you know, we want to take our stab at that. And so they did that, and they played in their sets along with all the vinyls that they sort of mix in and out, which I still can't believe that I get to be a part of a Sparkle City Disco set. And then other DJs, you know, across the country have been reaching out saying, you know, is it okay if I put my own spin on this? And that's when you know that you really hit something, when other people feel inspired enough to want to put their fingerprints on it. And so, yes, the answer is any way to collaborate these days when, you know, it's so noisy out there and content is king, and the preferred currency of this business. I have to pursue that. You know, it would be dumb not to.
2: How does that work? You give them the individual tracks, we call them stems maybe, and then they do whatever they want. Are you involved with these remixes at all? How does that work?
3: I'm kind of a purist about it. You know, I have done the work of creating the original piece. In a way, I'm not really interested, and this is weird for me, being such a, I like to be in charge of every aspect of the creation, right? But yeah. when it comes to a reinterpretation or a retelling, I'm much more interested in what their point of view, untethered to me, is going to be like. And so if it were from scratch, absolutely, I would have to be in there pulling all the levers. But when it comes to a remix, I'm more interested in their point of view that that was, like I said, I had nothing to do with. There was no
2: bullying. It is very cool, I think, when you have a song and maybe you're part of that song, there's a hook. And somebody else can take maybe a verse and they turn it into a hook. We had a band on here called New Shoes. They had a song called I Can't Wait back in the 80s. And here we are 40 years later that Snoop Dogg has used it. Chemical Brothers, I mean, everybody and his brother has sampled this thing in the bass line. But you hear so many different variations of it. It's almost like a art form in itself. It's like these guys aren't necessarily musicians from an instrument standpoint, but they're, I guess we'll call them producers. I mean, they're musicians, though. They're rearranging bass lines. It's very cool to see what people do with something.
3: Yeah, and what better badge to get to wear around later in life than to say, my creation inspired all these other things and they used them in so many ways. I would love it if Horseshoes and Hand Grenades got to be used in all these ways. I mean, I'd love it more if it was in a Tide commercial, but that's just me being selfish.
2: Well, maybe both.
3: Maybe both. Maybe. Yes,
2: well, it is. It is neat, though, isn't it? Because you're an artist. We talked about this in the very first segment of this episode. How music can bring different types of people together. And if you've got a remix that would be in a club, that's different from a song that would be on country radio. And you could actually have both. You could have a song that could be in a Whole Foods. You could be in an elevator or a Tide commercial or something. People are turned on to music in all sorts of different ways, but it brings people together that might not normally hang out together.
3: That's the Dolly Parton effect. I mean, you go to one of those shows and everybody cut from all the different cloths that if they knew each other's ideological point of view, they wouldn't be speaking, but they're all singing 9 to 5 together. And I think that those are the ties that bind, and that's what makes music so powerful, right?
2: It's Music Business Radio. I'm David Hooper. Cody Blue is with me. We're talking about Horseshoes and Hand Grenades. You know, I looked up that phrase. Everybody knows this phrase. It's close only counts in Horseshoes and Hand Grenades. It actually came out in 1973. Somebody used it. I think it was a Time magazine in an article. It's just taken off. Everybody knows the phrase. I'm curious about the story behind this song.
3: Yeah, so the Easter eggs that I plan in all my music, I try to work in Southernisms, you know, colloquialisms, and sayings that have meant something to me throughout my life. I actually had never heard anyone say almost only counts in Horseshoes and Hand Grenades. I was standing behind the desk of the salon that I owned. I was checking out this lady for her, you know, her hair appointment. And she's sort of casually asked, just to be polite, you know, people ask all the time, well, how's your music going? You know, they don't even mean it when they ask it. And most of the time I'm, you know, I have the wherewithal to know that it's just meant to be a casual hello, goodbye, and I can sort of keep it quick. But that particular day, I think I had just had it. And before I knew it, I was just, you know, laying out all these terrible things that had happened. And she said, well, when you put it like that, why would you want to do it to begin with? And no one had ever sort of phrased it that way. And I said something about, you know, well, you can't help but do it. It's kind of like having a substance abuse problem. It's just one of those things that you can't.
2: It's on your heart.
3: Yeah. Once you start becoming this artist thing, you can't stop. And so I said something about almost, and she said, well, you know, almost only counts in Horseshoes and Hand Grenades. And it was like time stopped. As a songwriter, when you hear somebody throw something out like that, especially something I had never heard, I immediately ripped a piece of paper off of the receipt printer, and I jotted that down. And I could not crack the form of that. I couldn't take it anywhere, and I tried and tried, but I'm not the type of songwriter that will force something. I'll sit with a hook for years, and either I'll bring it up in a co-write, which is what happened with this one. It was the first write I had with Dustin Ransom and Lucy Silvis, and I sort of threw it out, and Dustin started playing. I said I wanted it to be kind of jukey and disco, and he started playing this riff, and we started writing it. And we were halfway through the song, Lucy, who is British, she stopped and she said, what does this even mean? What does this saying mean? And we explained it, you know, but I just found it really funny that she had gone down the rabbit hole with us. We had written a whole verse and chorus before she even knew what we were talking about.
2: Yeah.
3: But so it's one of those things where I'm an all or nothing kind of guy, you know, going back to the music videos and the costumes and how I don't want to half-ass it. It's gotta be all or nothing. And so with this song, when I'm gonna, you know, fall in love with somebody, let's jump off the cliff. Like if we crash and burn, it's not because we didn't try, but, let's go for gold here. And so, that's kind of the point of the song, is just to love recklessly and without regret, because almost only counts in horses and hands. You can't almost fall in love. You either do or you don't.
2: We've been talking about it. Let's hear it. This is Horseshoes and Hand Grenades. It's off the album I Did It for Love. The artist, Cody Ballou, who's joining me here on Music Business Radio. More from Cody when we come back.

0: Business Radio, your backstage pass to the music industry. I'm David Hooper, and with me, Cody Blue, musician, songwriter, activist, does it all. And we're talking about that with the current album, I Did It For Love. And this is my question about it. We've been playing tracks from I Did It For Love throughout this time period, also talking about your career, which has been a while. This is your first full-length album, though. And I'm curious, why so long? You've been working consistently for a number of years. Why so long to do the first full-length album?
1: Well, I guess the way to frame it would be my first full-length album with indie label representation. I have definitely, independently of any sort of financial backing or support of any kind, I have put out bodies of work. If I were to count them all, there have been, I think, four, like two EPs and two full-length LPs before this one.
0: Yeah.
1: But they're not all available. Some of them are in the Disney vault that, you know, someday I'll drag all those CDs out of the attic and, you know.
0: Yeah, that's for the like box set later on.
1: Exactly. I've got big plans for those CDs. But this one is the first, you know, fully supported by a team of people that all have their own lane to sort of help lift it up out of the noise. And so I guess I've not ever gotten the opportunity as an artist to see to experience all the potential that a project has with the support of what others can do. Because we all know that to be a completely indie, unfunded artist these days in the time of TikTok, it's hard enough as it is. I don't know if I would be strong enough at my current age to just sort of start from nothing.
0: Well, question about this, because we've talked about how you're, and I mean this in the nicest way possible, you're the jack of all trades. You're used to doing everything. You're laying out the sets, you're building the sets, and I saw a funny clip of you online. I thought it was funny. It was Celeb Secrets. Julie Schroeder asked you about your outfit. You said, yeah, I actually stoned this thing. You had like a rhinestone jacket, I guess, bedazzled or
1: Oh, the corset. Yeah.
0: Mm-hmm. Yeah. I mean, that's a lot of work. Anybody's ever done that kind of work. So down to each little stone that you're putting on your outfits, you're doing all of it. What is it like to now be working with a team and turn a lot of that work over to them? Was it easy, tough?
1: Well, I still sort of lead the plot, I guess. I'm definitely the narrator, and it's set up in a way where I'm very much in charge of which directions we go. I know that not everybody has it that way, and I'm lucky in that respect, that I do get to be the final word. So I guess I don't know it any other way, but I'm not the personality type that would be able to walk into a room and call myself an artist, but then not have a point of view or to not know where I wanted to end up or what I was trying to say. To be called an artist, I think you have to be the one creating the art. Otherwise you're a cog in the machine, right?
0: Well, those first albums that you talked about, the EPs and the other things for your box set later, do you feel like you had that point of view back then as strongly as you do now?
1: Well, I certainly had the point of view as far as the world building. I didn't have the reach because I didn't have the tools to reach that far.
0: Yeah.
1: And so those were all done, you know, like one of those albums that I did, I told anybody that would hear it that I'll come and clean out your garage or your attic of things that you don't want. I raised all the money to produce that record by having garage sales at my house with other people's stuff. I mean, I would invent any way possible to make the records happen. And that's sort of, that carries through today. Like if you know, I'm not necessarily a name yet that, you know, a very high profile designer wants to dress for an event. So I have to pick up the slack and I have to sit in there and, you know, put Survivor season 48 on and stone that thing to within an inch of its life. I mean, these are the kinds of things that I guess I could cut corners and I guess I could show up in a way that I didn't feel like I had earned by. I'm from a place where all we ever knew how to do was work. And so I don't feel like I've earned something unless I have nearly, you know, worked myself into the ground to achieve it. Maybe that's toxic, but I don't know any other way. And so until it gets easier by way of access to this or that, I'm going to have to be the one picking up the slack.
0: You're listening to Music Business Radio. I'm David Hooper. Cody Ballou is my guest. Talking about his album, I Did It for Love, available now wherever you get your albums. This is a quote you might have heard. If any guest I've ever had, I would think you might have actually known about this, Cody. There's a great documentary called Paris is Burning about the Harlem ball scene, drag queens, and this is where voguing was invented, you know. At least that's my understanding. And I remember there was a quote in there, and they were talking about, where do you get the money for these elaborate costumes? And the person being interviewed said, well, there are two ways. You can steal it, steal all the stuff, or you can earn it. And the people who go and earn that money and actually pay for it themselves, you can tell the difference because they want it more. They really want to be there. And you make
1: me
0: think about
1: it. And they wear it differently.
0: Yes, yes. And hearing your story makes me think about that. And I believe it because I think you can tell when somebody is invested in the product that they create and the show that they do and the art that they make. It comes through in that art.
1: Yeah, and I would say that the highest compliment is when somebody either says, A, where did you buy that? And then I can say, you can't buy this anywhere because I made it. And or they say, I could never do what you do. To me, as a creative and as somebody who is very much trying to carve out my own lane, there's no quicker way to get in bed with me than to say, I could never do what you do. Because I just feel like that means all that hard work that I put into it has paid off because I have given you a show. And that's, you know, the single I Did It for Love, whenever we wrote that, Dustin Ransom, Lucy Silvas, and I keep mentioning them. I've written half the record I wrote with Dustin Ransom. I wrote a lot of the songs by myself. And then we had two songs with Lucy and then one song with my good friend Auden McIntyre, who I have two cuts with. But I Did It for Love. As soon as we wrote that song, I had come in with the hook, basically saying that I don't want to have to apologize for your interpretation of me. Like, if you think I'm coming off cocky when I'm just really living my authentic self, then that's your problem. That's not me, because I wasn't intending to be cocky. Or if you think that I'm too aggressive in my pursuit, well, maybe you're just not aggressive enough. It's all about perspective. And so as soon as we sort of settled in on that song and finished it, I turned to both of them and I said, this is the title of this record, because every single thing that I do, every stitch I sew into a pair of pants that I'm going to wear, you know, in 20 minutes on stage, it's because I love what I'm doing so much that I'm willing to do anything for it. And so every song, that's the through line. All the stage shows, that's the thread, is from a place of true love. I you know, I understand that it's a burden to carry, to try to think that you're, you know, you have to be just cocky enough to think that you can make it in this business when, you know, every single person in town is trying to tear your shirt off to climb on your shoulders and get ahead. And so you or me, I have to do it only for the love of it. Otherwise, I'll lose my way, and the industry will gobble me up. Because let's face it, it's mean and it's ugly. But it's for those fleeting moments of pure joy that keeps me coming back to the table. And if I can look back and know that it was always from that intention of loving it and wanting it to be its best, then I will not regret it.
0: I think it shows who you are as a person and as an artist. Thank you so much for being here. We've been talking the whole show about the album, I Did It For Love. That is a song on the album, I Did It For Love. Cody Blue has been my guest. CodyBlue.com is where to find more information. Coming to a town near you, maybe go there, CodyBlue.com, and get I Did It For Love wherever you get your albums. I Did It For Love on Music Business Radio. Thanks for joining us. This episode produced by super producer Gary Crane, engineered by Stephanie Fadden, hosted by me, David Hooper. We'll see you next week when I interview another industry guest. Cody Blue, this is I Did It For Love on Music Business Radio. My

0: Lightning 100, Bridey Costello with some local music that is called What's Changed featuring Maisie Stella. Saw that one live when she played out at the Blue Room and I just fell in love with it immediately. Jack White, Hypocritical Kiss before that. Brandon Flowers of The Killers with Plans from his upcoming solo album, Thrasher. That's going to be out on August 21st and not an artist who lives here in Nashville, but recorded that whole new album in Nashville at RCA Studio A with a bunch of Nashville artists on it as well. So got some cool local tie-ins with that one. My name's Stephanie. On the way right after our break, we got Julia Jacklin, Interpol, The Kinks, Jim James. That's coming up on Lightning 100.
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0: Got Julia Jacklin up now. 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

Lightning 100, great new one from Cage the Elephant that is called Beaches in Tennessee. Got a cool visualizer that they put out with that one too, with like a bunch of shots around Nashville. So all in all, very Nashville song. I've been spending a lot of time at the Tennessee beaches over at the lake. The Sacred Souls, Any Old Fool before that, City in Color, The Girl. My name's Stephanie. Got Beck featuring Sarah Farrell up now. Ride Lonesome on Lightning 100.

0: Lightning 100 Metric, that is Time is a Bomb from their latest album, came out earlier this year, Romanticize the Dive, and feel like I've been looking forward to their Ryman show for so long, and it is almost here. They are going to be headlining at the Ryman August 4th with fellow Canadians, Broken Social Scene, and Stars, who they actually share band members with too, so that's going to be an extra fun show. Almost AM before that, Lip Service, Hozier with, of course, Take Me to Church. My name's Stephanie. Coming up after our break, we got Emma Osier featuring Eden Joel with a great new song from the two of them. Real Estate and Sylvanesso on the way. Brother Wallace. That is all coming up on Lightning 100.
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0: You might have heard Casey announce it just a few hours ago on tonight's edition of the 615, but here is our local artist of the week, Emma Osier, with a new song featuring Eden Joel, Rocksteady Heavy Metal on Lightning 100.

Lightning 100, Tom Odell featuring the Lumineers. Can old lovers just be friends? Brother Wallace before that, You're the Man from his debut album, Electric Love, which came out recently. My name is Stephanie, signing off for the night. Hope you guys have a wonderful short rest of your Monday going into Tuesday. Got Devin Gilfillian up now with one from his new album. Here is Black Dog Rabbit Hole on Lightning 100.

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1: For the love of Tennessee at dawn. 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

0: Lightning 100, new from Cage the Elephant. That was Beaches in Tennessee. Also heard new from Phoebe Bridgers.
1: Yay!
0: From the new album Lost Weekend. Out in less than a month, we heard the song Lost Boys. Don't lose out on your chance to get tickets. Phoebe Bridgers doing two shows at Bridgestone Arena later this year. Marcus King with Carolina Honey, a little Atlas Genius getting us rolling on this Tuesday morning.
1: Yeah.
0: Already 6:17. On July 21st, feeling every bit like July 21st. It is humid out there, folks.
1: Oh my gosh.
0: 78 degrees right now at 6:17 a.m. But happy to be here in the studio where it's much cooler than that. And even cooler still because, well, Lisa's here, everyone.
1: I'm so cool, guys. Yeah, no, I feel like my apartment's just so warm. Can't escape it. I was just trying so hard to find the AC. It was funny. I went somewhere yesterday and it was nice and cool when I went in, and the place started filling up. So obviously their thought was open the windows.
0: Not a good idea.
1: As soon as they did that, I was like, we literally came here for the AC. And so we left. Because I'm like, I can't do it.
0: There are a couple of grocery stores near my house that, especially in the frozen section, it's a good spot to just kind of maybe walk around if you need a little break.
1: Just walk inside.
0: Yeah, a couple of spots. You walk into the beer cooler.
1: And
0: it's just like,
1: it's a great idea, Jay.
0: Can I help you out with anything?
1: Nah, no.
0: Just looking. I'll be here for a few minutes at least.
1: Hanging out.
0: Yeah.
1: That's not a bad idea. I know. I saw somebody bringing their things in from a Costco run. I was like, how was that? Yeah. Like, I was, like, every time I opened the freezer doors, it felt really good.
0: Oh.
1: And those ones are huge.
0: Yeah.
1: I was like, man, just walk in. They should just have a walk-in area.
0: Yeah, we have that heat advisory in effect. We'll get to the forecast in just a few minutes. If you are making the commute, I actually had to make a run to B&A. Before I came to the station, I don't see it on the traffic map, but on 40 westbound, just past Spence Lane, there was some debris in the left two lanes. So maybe watch out for that. But I'm actually not seeing anything on the traffic map, which means there's no traffic to tell you about it.
1: Love that. So, sounds like you had a smooth sailing ride.
0: At least early on. So 6:19, we'll take a quick time out, but we'll be back in 90 seconds with that forecast and with all the intel on what you have a chance to win between now and 10 o'clock here on Lightning in the Morning.
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0: All right, it's 6:21. As I mentioned, 78 degrees already here in Nashville, and it's just going to get hotter and more humid, isn't it, Lisa?
3: Oh, joy of joys. Is it? Yes, it is. So we have, we've got some strong storms to quote-unquote look forward to. So keep that in mind. It is going to be spotty in the Nashville area. A high of 96 today. If you're really warm now, well, it's just going to get hotter. So definitely find a body of water and hydrate. Tomorrow, that temperature is hopefully and thankfully going to drop to a high of 89. And that temperature is going to then drop to 85 on Thursday. We're looking at lows in the mid-60s. That temperature is going to go up just a little bit over the weekend. There is a chance of showers on Saturday. But, and some night showers on Friday. So we're kind of just in this, like, limbo land, if you will. But it is very hot and humid. The water may or may not come. I think I accidentally killed a plant because it was so hot outside.
0: Watered it too much?
3: No, I didn't water it enough.
0: And we are under that heat advisory until 8 o'clock tonight. They're saying that heat index values could reach 110 degrees later today here in Middle Tennessee. So, yes, if you have to be out, make sure do all the things that Lisa says to do.
3: Things. I know.
0: Stay hydrated. Like, give yourself the occasional break. Whenever you can, but it's going to be a scorcher here in Middle Tennessee. But thankfully, we'll cool off a little bit. The 90s and less humid will feel like, well, a lot better.
3: Yeah.
0: And it's only a couple of days away. We've got some cool tickets to give away on today's show. Lisa, you want to tell them about that too?
3: Oh, sure I can. We've got Daniel Donato's Cosmic Country. This is happening in August at the Ryman Auditorium. Playing two nights. We've got tickets for August 28th. And then we've got some tickets to Acid Bath happening at The Truth. That's not until December 4th, but that's what we got. We got tickets and, you know, it's a lot of good times here.
0: And a lot of great music. King Tough later this hour. Get on some Cannons as well, plus the latest from Julia Jacqueline. But right now, let's throw it back to 1979 and the Knack with My Sharona. Oh, a lightning in the

0: Sam Fender and Olivia Dean with Rain Me In here on Lightning in the Morning. Mentioned that hit the top of the charts over in the UK. That's from Sam Fender's People Watching Deluxe Edition of his latest album. As promised, we played the new one from Julia Jacqueline, Get Away From Me. I think I'll love you soon.
1: Get away from me.
0: Pink Spiders in that set. Rolled it back to the late 70s for The Knack. 21 minutes in front of 7 o'clock on a very warm, humid morning here in Middle Tennessee. I know we're not the only ones feeling it, as I think most of the state of Tennessee, up through Kentucky, parts of Illinois, back to Missouri and Arkansas, are all under this heat advisory that is in effect here until 8 o'clock this evening. Of course, we've touched on Spain winning the World Cup. That's a life-changing accomplishment, right?
1: Oh my gosh.
0: It'll live forever, and everyone involved with the team. And after getting to the top of that mountain, the champions were presented with replicas of the World Cup trophy made out of Legos.
1: So fun, though.
0: Of course, Lego is an official partner of FIFA. Otherwise, there's no way that this would happen. As we saw, at least here in the States, all of the... you know, they're different. Like the 49ers play at Levi Stadium.
1: Yeah.
0: Well, if Levi didn't support the World Cup or wasn't a sponsor, they had to cover up all the logos. In fact, in New England, where the Patriots play, it's Gillette Stadium.
1: Yeah.
0: And it says Gillette with the little logo on every seat in the stadium.
1: Oh, wow.
0: And they had to cover every logo with like a piece. It looked like a piece of electrical tape or something.
1: I was going to say it was electrical tape, because that's always a good fix.
0: So if you're not giving FIFA money as a sponsor, you're not going to get any promotion from FIFA.
1: I mean, fair enough, but mm-hmm. Somebody had to get hired to do all of that on every single seat. It would have been...
0: Exactly. They paid some money, you would think, to have that done, but...
1: I haven't seen Gillette really advertise many places. All I think of is razors and... shaving cream.
0: Yeah, that's pretty much it, right? In addition to getting Lego replicas of the World Cup trophy after beating Argentina in the final, they also will get Lego style like Super Bowl rings.
1: What?
0: To commemorate. Yeah, it's that's a tradition here in America, not only the
1: right.
0: Super Bowl, but the NBA Finals,
1: yeah.
0: And the World Series,
1: the ring.
0: It's all about the ring, right?
1: Yeah.
0: So they will get Lego rings to commemorate that, which is, I think that's pretty cool too, because there will ostensibly only 30 of them made.
1: Yeah.
0: So they'll be very rare.
1: They just can't take them apart. Or if they do, they need to put it back together.
0: I wonder if they get instructions on how to reassemble it.
1: I know. Does it
0: right?
1: come with a, because that could happen, I'm sure.
0: One of the defenders on the Spain team is set to get a tattoo of his manager's face.
1: No.
0: Following a pre-World Cup bet.
1: No.
0: It says the manager of the team said, quote, "They made a mistake, but they are men of their word and they will stick to their word. I'm not too ugly. They'll just need to find a part of their body which is not too visible." Spain's hero, Ferran Torres, believes destiny was written for he and his side after scoring the winning goal in the World Cup. He said, "I think in the end, the goal came from 47 million people, which is approximately the population of Spain, not just those of us that are here." Did you realize that in 2023, the Spain women's team won the World Cup? And Spain currently is the first country ever to hold the men's and women's World Cups at the same time.
1: Women's won 2023, is that correct?
0: Mm-hmm.
1: Yeah, I think I saw that stat and I was like, that's pretty cool. So good on them. Go Spain. Yep.
0: It's
1: really fun to see that.
0: The other quote they made, "Finals are hard. When you have Messi on the opposing team, you do get worried, but we always backed ourselves and tried to show our football, and I think we managed to do it once again." Again, the stat is pretty crazy that in 8 matches, over 750 minutes of play, the World Cup champions gave up all of 1 goal.
1: It's pretty fast. I mean, they were... I kept watching, and the fact that they kept, trying to get the ball in the goal, but the goalie was goaling,
0: No, the
1: great job.
0: Yeah, the defenders played very well.
1: Very, very good.
0: I wonder if at some point Lego will actually make the World Cup trophy kit available.
1: I feel like maybe, or at least a miniature, because I feel like that would be, you know, you want it to be kind of an elite
0: item. It's the same thing, but a little bit different.
1: Yeah, a little bit. Like, yeah, maybe it's yellow instead of gold bricks or something.
0: See how long it takes for one of those to end up on an auction site.
1: I know, right? Yeah, I didn't realize how expensive Legos are, but ooh-wee.
0: Oh, yeah.
1: I mean, because I just remember back in the day, you know, you just get your bucket and then you play. But now...
0: It's still the same in some instances. It's just that, yeah, those Lego blocks, just like everything else, cost a lot more.
1: Pretty incredible.
0: From when I was a kid, as opposed to my son, who's 25 now, but when he was little, he loved Legos. And I think I've mentioned this before. If you know anybody looking for Legos, I have some that I might be looking to sell. We might just do it by weight.
1: Probably valuable, too. You know? Some basic colors. Primary colors.
0: Still have a 20-year-old, roughly 20-year-old Lego city that my son designed and built in the house. Yep.
1: Somebody will like it.
0: I mentioned that on my way in, I came in from B&A. I had to drop my brother off. He flew out this morning, and I mentioned some debris on the roadway, which, again, doesn't show up on the traffic map, but I am seeing debris on the roadway 24 eastbound as you make your way east on 24 here in Davidson County. It looks like right in the Antioch area, mile marker 56. So be careful there, eastbound. Two right lanes with some debris there, so please use caution there. No accidents to tell you about still on this Tuesday morning, which is good news because we're almost to the top of the 7 o'clock hour. New music from King Tuff, but right now here's the Cannons that we promised you earlier in the hour. The song's called Starlight on Nashville's Independent Radio.
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0: God think.
1: Lightning 100, that's new from King Tough, Invisible Ink. That's another one from the new album, Moo.
2: Moo.
1: Cannons before that from their latest, which we got earlier this year, Everything Glows. It was Starlight, 8 minutes in front of 7 o'clock on a Tuesday. Again, under that heat advisory, but as Lisa told us in the forecast earlier this hour, going to feel a lot cooler. It's still going to be hot, but it's going to feel a lot cooler later this week. And speaking of later this week, going to be on site on Friday from 1 to 3 p.m. for the grand opening of the Collective Boutiques in Franklin. If you stop by and say hi, and you, not only are you going to see this cool new spot, but while we're there from 1 to 3, you can actually enter to win tickets to see one of the two Black Keys shows at the Pinnacle early next month, and tickets to see the Mavericks in December at the Ryman.
2: Wait, that sounds so fun. I love a treasure hunt. So, sounds like a bunch of boutiques. Plus, maybe go see the Black Keys.
1: Mm-hmm.
2: Come on.
1: Celebration starts Friday with a ribbon cutting and celebration cake.
2: Okay.
1: We know who loves cake, right?
2: Yeah. San Palladio.
1: That's right. That begins at 9:30, and then the doors will 9:30 in the morning, and then the doors will open right after that. 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One's going to be given away Friday, and then one on Saturday as well. But they're going to have gift card giveaways throughout the days. Face painting, balloon artists, Titans cheerleaders, meet and greet. And your friends.
2: Wow.
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2: Super cool.
1: That is very cool. I wonder if there's any traffic down in Franklin. Nope, not right now. Still looking pretty good, but we do have a crash reported. 24 West at Harding Place has already got it pretty slow coming up back behind that, even through the Laverne area. That crash on 24 West at Harding, you want to use caution there. The eastbound right lane is blocked due to that crash. Just before 7 o'clock, we've got some tickets to give away. Stay tuned for your chance to win. We've got tickets for Acid Bath at the Truth in December with Jeff the Brotherhood's also on that show. Daniel Donato's Cosmic Country doing two shows at the Ryman late next month. We've got tickets for one of those two shows that we will give to some lucky Lightning listener.
2: Yeah.
1: Sometime between now and 10 o'clock. We've also got music scheduled for you. Bridget Calls Me Baby. Some Say She She as well. Some Jungle. It's all happening on a Tuesday.
2: Woohoo!
1: On Lightning in the Morning.
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0: That's Bridget Calls Me Baby, and thinking about taking the sun right out of the sky. Well,
1: maybe you could, just to cool us off just for a little bit.
0: Today might be the day.
1: Yeah, do it.
0: Bridget Calls Me Baby. Yeah, let's see it. We also heard from Flock of Dimes, played some Jungle with Carry On, Say She She with Astral Plane, U2's Sweetest Thing, getting us here into the 7 o'clock hour, 7:17 a.m. on a Tuesday morning.
1: Woo!
0: Thank you so much for tuning in. Jay and Lisa with you here in studio. So, Lisa, this is... So it is Tuesday. This might be more of a Monday conversation, but I think it's important to have anyway.
1: Might be somebody's Monday today.
0: Yeah, could be. Do you feel sometime like you need a weekend to recover from your weekend? Yeah.
1: Yes, 100%. Absolutely.
0: Have you seen this? Apparently, it's a growing trend called the empty weekend, which encourages people to leave at least one weekend per month completely unscheduled.
1: I kind of feel like I might do that on accident.
0: Yeah.
1: Yeah.
0: It's
1: like,
0: not
1: that's
0: by, it's
1: what my
0: not
1: last
0: planned.
1: Weekend was. Like, yes, the World Cup, but it wasn't like that was any stressor. You know what I mean? Like, it wasn't really a plan. I didn't actually even know where I was going until like the day before, if not even that. It was just like, you know what?
0: But just like a weekend with no parties, no errands, no packed social calendar.
1: Yeah.
0: Fans of this plan-free weekend say it helps reduce stress, helps to recharge, and leaves room for whatever sounds good in the moment, like watching the World Cup.
1: Yeah, absolutely.
0: Whether it's a day trip, a movie marathon, or absolutely nothing at all.
1: In Italian, they call that the sweetness of doing nothing.
0: Mm-hmm.
1: And I encourage anybody to do that. I definitely had some people be like, I feel like I get shot lots of events, which is great. I love it. Mm-hmm. But it does become a chore, and energetically, it takes so much out of me. Like, that's something I'm trying to get a lot of people to understand. They're like, well, you just worked all day and you did all of this. Why can't you just organize this, that, and the other? And I'm like, do you understand how much energy it takes to do everything that I'm doing? Because then I just poop out. So, yeah, I like that it's trending.
0: Mm-hmm.
1: I think it could be more fun to have a more clever name. Be like, oh, this is my rest this weekend.
0: You think of a clever name.
1: Yeah.
0: Suggestions on how to
1: I'm
0: have
1: on
0: it.
1: A respis.
0: An empty weekend is to keep your to-do list at bay. So if you're going to have an empty weekend, it's not your sign to take on a big decluttering project that you've been putting off.
1: Well, that sounds fun.
0: You don't want to slack off entirely on the to-do list, but maybe opt for a low-lift cleaning schedule. You can knock out in an hour or so you have more time for rest and relaxation. Another suggestion, put down your phone. Always a good idea.
1: Yeah, that one's hard though, especially when it comes to work. I try to though, and then people get mad. I'm like, don't get mad.
0: Yes.
1: I just didn't
0: relax.
1: Want to deal with
0: Maybe
1: it.
0: Schedule that the empty weekend with some friends that wear you out on the average weekend. Just like, all right, we're gonna take this weekend off. You do you. I'll be over here doing whatever I'm going to be doing.
1: Tell me what you're doing. I don't want to know.
0: Exactly.
1: Except for then when you hear it the next week, and you're like, I would have gone to that.
0: Yep. It says, also remember that a blank slate weekend doesn't have to mean a day in bed. It could.
1: That sounds awesome.
0: Maybe, or maybe grab a good book. Maybe finish a book that you've started.
1: Maybe do some

0: gardening. I'm really hoping I can get these flowers to come back to life.
1: Says, and be especially protective of the Sunday evenings, which
0: even if it's a
1: busy weekend, it's like, okay, right around probably no later than 5 p.m. on Sunday. It's like, okay, it's time to get everything in order for the week. True. Make sure that I don't eat right before bedtime and make sure that I get to bed at a good hour. So.
0: There you go. Well, I mean, yeah, I mean, great example. Would have loved to go see the Bud and the Box Masters on Sunday at the Ryman. But at that point, I'm depleted. I was I got a text from my friend Danny Rose, who has the co-wrote a song that's coming out later this year. She's like, are you going to the show? And it was like 7 p.m. I was like, I'm actually already in bed. She was like, what? I was like, yeah, I got to get up early. I was like, but please, you know, send them Jay and I's love. We'd love to go. It's too bad it's on a Sunday.
1: You're right.
0: But yeah, that'd be happening. I mean, I commend those who can still go out on a Sunday, and I hope you're enjoying yourself. But yeah, I love the do nothing weekends. I think it's great. And what's fun is, so I committed to nothing this last weekend. There was a show I really wanted to go to. I thought it was last weekend, and then talked to my girlfriend. She's like, no, it's this coming weekend. I was like, oh, well, now I got energy to go to that this coming weekend, you know? So. Love it. Respis weekend. That's what
1: but
0: I'm
1: see, having
0: it.
1: Kind
0: I'm
1: of
0: on a respis.
1: Set everything else aside, it kind of gives you that freedom to just make a spur of the moment decision and go for it.
0: Well, yeah. And also not go for it if I don't want it.
1: Exactly.
0: But also, being able to fill the cup of energy to exude to the world, it's a thing. Otherwise, I'm just grumpy. Nobody wants to be around me.
1: But yeah, in a world that we see everything about maxing, right? Max this. Well, this is a...
0: No, we're not maxing.
1: A trend to
0: we're
1: do
0: maxing on our
1: a little bit less.
0: Breast.
1: Yeah.
0: Respis.
1: And that's all
0: that's
1: right,
0: what
1: too.
0: That's what I'm calling it. You have to roll the R's. And you have to say it like that. Respis. It's my respis weekend.
1: All right. With all that said, it's time to get back to our Tuesday morning, 7:23 a.m. We told you about a crash, 24 West. Still dealing with this crash, 24 West at Hickory Hollow Parkway. Actually, the earlier one was near Harding Place, so... that one has been cleared, but yet another accident to slow you down. 24 West coming up from the Laverne area. Music this hour from B.B. Stockwell, a new one from Tom Odell, the latest from the Revivalists, right after a quick timeout. Come back in about 60 seconds with a local Lightning from Langhorne Slim here on Lightning in the Morning.
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0: Lightning 100, new from the Revivalist. That's their latest, Heart Stop. New album, Get It Honest, out this Friday.
1: Do it.
0: Make sure you pre-order that, or as our buddy Lightning Casey likes to say, get it at all your favorite music getting places. Mitski before that with the Love Me More. Rolled it back to 1969 for the Zombies and Time of the Season. And as promised, Langhorne Slim, some local Lightning. And the song On Fire from Langhorne Slim's new album. Another great one that we got here in 2026. Yeah. 21 minutes in front of 8 o'clock on this 21st day of July. Good Tuesday morning. I'm Jay.
1: I'm Lisa.
0: And we're here in the studio, thankfully, comfortably climate controlled.
1: It's
0: in beautiful
1: nice in here.
0: Marathon Village. Yes, indeed.
1: I've been getting a little bit of the heat. Not a lot of AC places. Yeah, I'm
0: going to probably have to close those blinds here in a little bit because, again, it's going to be very hot and humid. We're under that heat advisory until 8 o'clock this evening. In addition to the heat and humidity, also have some rain showers coming through. In fact, a chance for some pretty strong storms later on this evening. But as we approach the top of the 8 o'clock hour, you know what we haven't done yet?
1: I do, but what have we not done, Jay?
0: Well, just go ahead and say it.
1: Well, we haven't given away a pair of tickets yet, and I think it's about time to do that.
0: That's what I was thinking, too.
1: All right. I'm smelling what you're stepping in. So we've got this show happening.
0: Is that what that is?
1: Yeah, that's what that is.
0: Sorry.
1: We've got this show happening at The Truth, December 4th. Brand new venue. None of us have been there yet. First show start in October, but we've got one for December. This is Acid Bath with Jeff, The Brotherhood, and Winhand. And we've got a pair of tickets for a lucky winner. So let's find our lucky winner.
0: Start dialing the studio, 615-777-5100. Show's on the 4th of December. We'll go with caller number 4 for the tickets to see
1: Love
0: Acid
1: it.
0: Bath at The Truth. Yes, the newest venue here in Nashville. So new, it's not even open yet.
1: It's quite fascinating. I've been seeing them put up the glass, and things are happening. It's almost done.
0: Caller number 4 going to win those tickets for December the 4th, 615-777-5100. And while you're dialing, well, let's all listen to B.B. Stockwell.
1: Okay.
0: The song's called When You Know on Nashville's Independent Radio.
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0: That's new from Modest Mouse, Picking Dragons' Pockets, from the new album An Eraser and a Maze here on Lightning 100. We also heard music from Jalen and Gonda, Doctrine of Love. That's the title track to Jalen's album. David Rawlings and B.B. Stockwell, the song When You Know It. See, 5 minutes shy of 8 o'clock. Good morning to all. This time, congratulations going out to caller number four.
1: Yes!
0: But her friends call her Catherine. Yes, she won tickets to see Acid Bath, the show happening at The Truth in December. And if you were one of the callers not named Catherine trying to win those tickets and didn't get through, Lisa, they can still enter to win tickets to that show, huh?
1: Mm-hmm. They absolutely can. There's actually, it looks like, a total of 7 tickets on our ticket window right now, our contest window, I should say. We got Dwight Yoakam on there, Judah and the Lion, Black Keys, which, again, this weekend, you have another opportunity if you want to go check out those pop-up shops out in Franklin.
0: Friday, that's right.
1: Yeah, we got Role Model. We even have a pair of tickets to see Jason Isbell and the 400 unit happening at the Ryman. And then also it looks like Pavement happening at the Ryman as well. Looks like one of their shows is already sold out. So we've got a pair of tickets for those. You can enter to win once a day. Choose your own adventure. Don't sleep on our online tickets. I cannot tell you enough. I got friends who are calling, which is great. We want you to call in because you never know. But always great to have a second chance to win.
0: And you can enter once a day, like you said, Lisa.
1: Yeah.
0: That's pretty cool.
1: It's pretty cool.
0: Real quick, taking a look at the roads. We've got a stalled tractor trailer blocking the center lane. This is over on the west side, 40 East at I-65. It's already backed up to Briley Parkway. So very slow on 40 East coming into downtown Nashville. We also have a crash reported Fessler's Lane at Elm Hill Pike, and still dealing with the crash. Actually, this is yet a new crash on 24 West.
1: Oh, no.
0: We had one at Harding. That's been cleared. We had one at Hickory Hollow Parkway. That's been cleared. But now we've got a crash blocking the left shoulder, 24 West at Waldron Road. Let's try and make it a morning where we're not giving every exit on 24 its own accident.
1: H, by the way, most of them
0: start
1: with H.
0: Triple H, right? Let's see. Even though he's off this week, Lieutenant Dan managed to make a DJ pick, and it's new music from Eddie Ninevolt. We'll play that for you at the bottom of next hour. We also promised you new music from Tom O'Dell. We'll get to that right after this.
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0: Local Lightning from our brand new Local Artist of the Week. That is Emma Oger.
1: Yeah.
0: That song featuring Eden Joel. It's rock steady heavy metal.
1: Loving it.
0: You hear that all week as our Local Artist of the Week. Latest from the Red Clay Strays. Before that, it was Demons in Your Choir. Also heard from Cold War Kids, Tegan and Sarah. And as promised, the latest from Tom Odell, 8:15 now on a Tuesday morning.
1: Yeah.
0: Welcome to Lightning in the Morning.
1: What's up?
0: So we've heard and seen a lot over, especially over the last few years, about the space race as far as potentially sending a mission to Mars.
1: Yes.
0: And now scientists are trying to figure out how to put humans into artificial hibernation for long-distance trips to Mars. Right now,
1: this is going to happen at some point.
0: Yep, deep space travel is incredibly dangerous, causing muscle loss, bone damage, and exposure to high levels of radiation.
1: Ooh, yeah, we don't want that.
0: No. The fix could involve mimicking

0: as ultrasound waves and sedatives. Scientists are divided, but generally hopeful that they'll be able to pull this off maybe in the next 10 to 15 years.
1: I mean, talk about literally Idiocracy. Wasn't he like frozen and then he got back?
0: Yeah, that's a movie though.
1: Yeah, well, you know, movies sometimes come true.
0: Have you seen Interstellar?
1: Yes.
0: Yeah.
1: Also, it's been a minute.
0: Also a movie. Very cool movie, but very long movie as well.
1: This is fascinating, the things people do with their time.
0: One of the physiologists says these animals are like us during the summer, but in the winter they become completely different organisms. Their heart rate drops to one beat every several minutes, and their body temperature goes to 39 degrees Fahrenheit.
1: They resting.
0: Which is the temperature in a refrigerator, yet they're still alive.
1: I didn't know squirrels did that. Very cute.
0: They're studying how the animals can survive without water for up to 8 months. While hibernating, the animals will not drink, even if presented with water. She's identified the brain area, the subfornical organ, the SFO, that seems to regulate this process, as well as a molecule that seems to abolish thirst when injected into the SFO. She notes that this brain area also exists in non-hibernating species, including humans. So there's a lot of research going on.
1: Yeah.
0: To try to figure this out, right?
1: Well, I guess only time will tell if you want to get frozen.
0: Which it's probably going to take at least another 10 to 15 years to develop the technology, like the rockets and the ships and such, actually just get us there.
1: Yeah, you could go to sleep and just never... Remember that one thing they put down in the ocean that squished them in seconds?
0: Yeah.
1: Yeah, see, that's what I'm nervous about, getting squished in seconds. No, thank you. I'm good. I'll hang out here for a bit. I'll enjoy the flowers.
0: I kind of like Earth.
1: I like Earth. I like cakes. I like Earth. Ta-da! All right, well, very cool.
0: I find that kind of fascinating, actually.
1: I do.
0: Especially finding folks to go through all of this testing and having the...
1: It doesn't surprise me that there are people out there who want to do this, and I commend all of you who do. I'm not one of those people, just like I'm not somebody who cares to bungee jump ever or jump out of a plane. But the fact that my friends do it, I'm like, good on ya. I'll be down on the bottom with a sign that says, welcome back to Earth.
0: Yeah, right. Hope it was fun. Meet me at Boston Commons, right?
1: Yeah, absolutely. Yeah, come meet me at Boston Commons. I got four different kinds of fish.
0: Yeah, before you go up the plane to jump out of a perfectly good plane, just let me know which of the four styles of fish and chips you want, right?
1: Yeah, pretty much.
0: Enjoy lobster rolls, plenty of non-seafood items as well.
1: Hungry.
0: 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We are still dealing with this crash 40 East. This is backed up to Briley Parkway believe it was a stalled semi. Now it's saying crash with the right shoulder blocked. Either way, it's really slow on 40 East, beginning at Briley all the way to the downtown loop. Also, a new accident reported 65 South at Old Hickory Boulevard down in the Williamson County area. However, the good news for everybody on 24 West, no accidents right now, which is the first time that we could say that since we started the show at 6 a.m. It's now 8:20, and as we mentioned, new music from Eddie Ninevolt at the bottom of the hour as Lieutenant Dan's DJ pick of the week. We've got room for a couple before we play that new Eddie Ninevolt, including the latest from Howdy, a song called Try, Try, Try, up right after a quick commercial timeout here on Lightning in the Morning.
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0: Music from Josiah and the Bonnevilles on Lightning in the Morning. That's Going Gone. It's on the new album, As Is. Florence and the Machine and Howdy before that. Howdy, everyone. It's
1: Howdy.
0: Jay and Lisa.
1: What's up?
0: We're about to play you Lieutenant Dan's DJ pick of the week. New music from Eddie Ninevolt. It's from a forthcoming album that will be out in early November. Album's entitled Down Here. The song's called Blowing Up.
1: And we want you to blow it up. So let's listen to it right here on 9100.

0: New from Eddie Ninevolt, song's called Blowing Up.
1: Blowing Up, and that is about to blow up if you help it blow up. Really loving it, so catchy, was singing it by the end of the song.
0: New Eddie Ninevolt as Lieutenant Dan's DJ pick of the week here on Lightning 100. New album out November 5th, entitled Down Here. However, this gives us a great opportunity to remind you that Eddie Ninevolt will be opening both of the Black Keys shows at the Pinnacle Thursday and Friday, August 6th and 7th. Even better news?
1: Yeah.
0: You can enter to win a free pair of tickets to one of those two shows over on the ticket window, lightning100.com. Wow. And I agree with you. I wasn't singing along. It usually takes me a few spins to pick up on some of the lyrics. Plus,
1: those are great oohs.
0: Yeah, ooh, I don't... don't want to compete with Lisa singing in the studio because one of us can sing and it's not me.
1: Come on.
0: 8:35 a.m. on a Tuesday morning. Needed to see what's happening out on the roads. Let's see. We are still dealing with the crash blocking the right lane, 65 south at Old Hickory Boulevard. Still working that injury crash. Harding at I-24. And yes, there is a crash now blocking the left shoulder. 24 West at Waldron Road. That's backed up to Sam Ridley Parkway. Still dealing with this crash as well. 40 East at I-65. Crash blocking the right shoulder. Although that seems like it's thinning out a little bit. It was a red line from the accident near the downtown loop all the way back to Briley Parkway. But looks like that's starting to ease a little bit, which is great news if that is part of your commute on this Tuesday morning. More good news, we still do have a pair of tickets to give away. Ooh. Stay tuned for your chance to win your way into the Ryman on Friday, August 28th, to see Daniel Donato's Cosmic Country. Cool. Music on the way from Houndmouth, Need to Breathe. Right now, it is the Lemon Twigs.
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1: Woo!
0: That's Tiger Blood here on Lightning 100. Just released a brand new album where we find that song. New album's entitled Lordy. Need to Breathe before that with The Heart. Rolling back to Rivers in the Wasteland, vintage 2014. Rolling forward, Need to Breathe will be at First Bank Amphitheater down in Franklin. Drew and Ellie Holcomb opening that show.
1: Oh, what a fun show.
0: September 17th, and I'm going to guess it's going to be a little bit cooler than it is later today.
1: It'll be pretty nice.
0: Here in Middle Tennessee, Weird Nightmare, Blur, and the Lemon Twigs in that set as we are 8 minutes in front of 9 o'clock.
1: Yeah.
0: It's a Tuesday morning. It is July 21st, which...
1: what day is it today?
0: National Junk Food Day.
1: Well, that sounds fitting. Why
0: easy.
1: Not? Why
0: easy,
1: not?
0: Right? What is your go-to? And I'm going to say beef jerky. This is not road trip. This is junk food. Because there are those, which I would argue against, saying that things like beef jerky is junk food
1: no,
0: when
1: it's
0: actually
1: junk food.
0: It's a really good source of protein and also... pretty delicious too.
1: You know, there is nothing like a Cheetos pack that just draws me in. If somebody's like, here's a pack of Cheetos, I'm gonna eat it. When you said junk food, of course my head went straight to fast food, but it's junk food. I'm a big gummy bear girl. Gummies all the way. Yeah, gummies and cheesy chips, because I don't think popcorn's really a junk food.
0: Right?
1: You know? Mm-hmm. I like a lot of the quote-unquote junk food that I like is actually kind of healthy. Like veggie sticks.
0: Oh, and Cheetos, of course.
1: Yeah, Cheetos are not healthy.
0: No.
1: That's why I'm going full junk here. You know? I haven't had like a chocolate bar in a long time.
0: If you had to go one or the other, would you go sweet or savory for your desired junk food? Or is it just savory? Doesn't depend on the mood you're in. It's just...
1: I guess so.
0: Odds are...
1: I like pork rinds, but those are like unhealthy. They don't even have calories in them.
0: Does not mean that they're healthy, though. I think that would absolutely qualify as a
1: buffed up
0: junk food.
1: Yeah, I do be liking pork rinds, Cheetos, cheese girl. I guess I'm very savory, but then if I do have my sweet, it's gonna be a gummy situation. If I had a bag of gummy bears with Cheetos. That'd be fantastic.
0: Well, today's the day to do it.
1: All right.
0: I would submit that we change. If National Junk Food Day is going to be on July 21st, it should be National Junk Food While by the Pool Day.
1: Okay.
0: You know what I mean?
1: Yeah. Yeah. Never Ending Story came out many years ago yesterday. Found that out. That was random. I know. But it made me really happy to find that out because we didn't get to talk about it yesterday because I found out about it today. But yeah, I think it's been 40 plus years. How old am I? Yeah,
0: sounds
1: 40
0: right.
1: years. 42 years since that came out in 1984 yesterday. Thought that was cool. Anyways, any other items for today?
0: That's the only
1: Just
0: thing
1: junk
0: listed.
1: Junk food day?
0: Yep.
1: Well, then I think that, you know, eating junk food and watching Never Ending Story sounds like a really good idea.
0: And now we know what Lisa will be doing this afternoon.
1: I actually will be doing that.
0: Yeah.
1: Absolutely.
0: By the pool or in the comfort of
1: air conditioning? I think I'm going to be in the AC.
0: I think
1: Uma's been very clingy lately. And we just had a big, great cuddle puddle. And I'm just going to do that. But maybe by the pool.
0: Sounds like a plan. Well, it's good to have options, though.
1: Yeah.
0: We've got this crash blocking the right lane. We've told you about this accident for the better part of the 8 o'clock hour. It's 65 southbound at Old Hickory Boulevard, and it's really slow. You won't see it as you take the right there on 65 south off the downtown loop, but by the time you get to 440, it's going to slow. Be ready for those brake lights if you're headed down towards Williamson County on 65 at this point in the morning, at least for the next little bit. Still working this crash, blocking the left shoulder, 24 west at Waldron Road. Quick time out, back with your lightning flashes, and don't forget, we still have Daniel Donato tickets to give away for next month's show out at the Ryman.
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1: And it's time for your lightning flashes happening today over at Sevier Park. We've got 12 South Farmers Market, over 50 vendors, live music, and food trucks. 4 to 7 p.m. It's free. Always a fun time. Talked about this yesterday and went last week over at the 8th Room. It is Hooked, the songwriter show. One mic, 60 seconds to hook the panel of judges. Starts right at 8 p.m. I do suggest getting there a little bit early to find a seat. Also, very, very well-timed show. Ends right at 9.
0: Coming up Thursday, July 23rd at City Winery, it's Story of a Song, 90s Unplugged. An intimate evening of music and storytelling with Brian Vander Ark of the Verve Pipe, Vinny Dombrowski of Sponge, John Hampson of 9 Days, and Zach Malloy of the Nixons. That gets underway Thursday night at 7:30.
1: And then Saturday, July 25th, get ready to wind down over at Love and Exile. This is Femme Fatale, the all-female music, tattoo, and burlesque show featuring Athena, Pierce, Stephanie Joyce, Juliana Hale, and more. That's happening at 7 p.m.
0: And next Tuesday, 1 week from tonight, July 28th at Ryman Auditorium, it's Pavement with Soccer Mommy. That starts at 7:30. Next Monday's Pavement show at the Ryman is already sold out, but you can enter to win tickets over on the ticket window at lightning100.com.
1: That's grab, really cool.
0: Grab your tickets for that show, though. If you want to make sure you're in there for one of the two shows, you need to grab them for next Tuesday, as next Monday is sold out. Speaking of shows at the Ryman, Daniel Donato's got two shows on the 28th and 29th of next month. Lisa and I have two tickets for the first of those two shows on Friday, August 28th, and we're going to give them away right now to caller number 7. Dial us up here in the Lightning 100 studio, 615-777-5100, and if you are the seventh caller through, we'll hook you up with a pair of tickets, and while everybody's dialing, let's all listen to Daniel Donato.
1: That sounds great.
0: Here's Dance in the Desert on Lightning in the Morning.

0: That's new from Role Model, High Hopes 3000 here on Lightning in the Morning. That's on the new album Chuck Timely and the Hourglass, which will be out August 6th. And Role Model going to be playing The Truth later this year in October. And you can actually enter to win tickets to that show over at lightning100.com/ticket window.
1: Yeah.
0: Also heard from Tedeschi Trucks Band. They'll be doing two shows at The Truth in October. Title track to the new album, Future Soul. Also heard Slowpoke, Wet Leg, Beck, who will be playing The Truth in October on Halloween, to be precise. Got that set rolling with Daniel Donato and Dance in the Desert. Congratulations going out to Jamie, who was caller number 7. Scored tickets to see one of the Daniel Donato's Cosmic Country shows at the Ryman. There are two on August 28th and 29th. Grab your tickets over at Ryman.com. Now 9:25 on a Tuesday morning. Lisa, what do you think the temperature is outside right now in Music City?
1: Let's see. 82?
0: 85 already.
1: Oh, man.
0: And you know that feels like
1: I was reaching high.
0: Well, you know, the feels like temperature is even warmer than that. Again, we do have
1: the
0: heat advisory until 8 o'clock tonight. And then it looks like the bulk of the rain showers, we could see a stray shower or two throughout the day. But it looks like later on this evening into the wee hours of Wednesday morning is when we have our best chance for some storms here in Middle Tennessee. So keep that in mind as you roll through the rest of your Tuesday. We've got about 34 minutes left in this Tuesday edition of the show, and we've got music lined up from Gary Clark Jr., Jack White, Devin Gilfillian. We'll take a quick time out, but we'll be back in 60 seconds with new music from Nicole Atkins, her song When the Night Falls on Nashville's independent radio,
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0: New Jack White, that's Dollar Bill here on Lightning 100. New album Frozen Charlotte available now, as are tickets to see him play The Truth in October. Feels like we've said that a few times on the show this morning, huh, Lisa?
1: Yes. The Truth has lots of shows coming up, so check them out. See if there's any shows you want to go to. It's a pretty fascinating mix of music, lots of rock and roll, and right there in my neighborhood of Wedgwood, Houston. So, you know, we're looking forward to another local venue to watch some shows at.
0: Yep, we're going to be opening in October. Gary Clark Jr. covering the Beatles, if you need a little come together from the Justice League soundtrack. Also heard from Weezer, Allison Young, Raylan Baxter, as promised, Devin Gill Philly, and also in that set, 7 minutes shy of 10 a.m. And right now, Lisa, it's 89 degrees in Nashville, but the feels-like temperature has already hit 100.
1: Darn, I'm not into it.
0: We've got the heat advisory until 8 o'clock tonight. Also want to mention that there is a flood watch from tomorrow evening through, from this evening through tomorrow, okay, due to the showers and storms that are expected later today here in Middle Tennessee. But as we wrap up this Tuesday edition of the show, it's go time.
1: It's go time. Well, we mentioned it earlier, so if you're just tuning in, it is National Junk Food Day. And yesterday was 42 years of the Neverending Story coming out. So I'm going to enjoy the AC and enjoy some junk food and Neverending Story to just live in the nostalgia of the past. And that's okay. Some people don't like living in the past. This is kind of a different type of past of doing nothing. So I encourage, if you are able to take yourself away a little bit, do nothing. See how it feels for an hour.
0: You just might enjoy it, right?
1: Just might enjoy it.
0: I'll be with you till noon. We'll both be back in tomorrow, 6 a.m. for a Wednesday edition of the show. We hope you will join us then. We'll sneak in some Johnny Blue Skies and the Dark Clouds before the top of the hour here on Nashville's independent radio,
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0: do you love me not?
1: You know we love you, Grace Potter. That's the new song, Love Me Not, here on Lightning 100. New album from Grace, Trespasser, comes out 1 month from today. Suki Waterhouse's brand new album is already available. Just came out a couple of weeks ago. Played Back in Love for you. Some Fish in that set. Death Cab for Cutie. The new one from Arlo Parks. It is Jay once again doing a little overtime on this Tuesday morning. Thank you so much for making Lightning 100 part of your day. And again, for those here in Middle Tennessee, make sure you take it slow if you have to be outside today, as we are under a heat advisory until 8 o'clock this evening. They are predicting that we might see and have those feels like temperatures approaching 110 degrees here in the Nashville area. So hope everyone is staying cool and doing well. And thank you for tuning in here to Nashville's Independent Radio. It is Tuesday, and while he might be on vacation this week, Lieutenant Dan still managed to make a DJ pick. It's new music from Eddie Ninevolt, and it's coming up in 60 seconds.
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1: And back to the music with Lieutenant Dan's DJ pick of the week. It is new from Eddie Ninevolt. He's got a brand new album out November 5th entitled Down Here. Let's listen to the song Blowing Up. 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

New music from Eddie Ninevolt here on Nashville's Independent Radio. Song's called Blowing Up. It's on a new album, Down Here, which will be out November 5th. That's Lieutenant Dan's DJ pick of the week. If you want to let us know what you think of it, do so on the socials at Lightning100. Don't forget Eddie Ninevolt opening both shows for the Black Keys early next month. Yeah, the 6th and 7th of August out at the Pinnacle. 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Music from The War and Treaty, Allison Russell, Iron and Wine, all on the way right now. 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

0: The Warren Treaty on Lightning 100 from the new album, The Story of Michael and Tanya. That's You Can't Hurt Me Anymore. We get to see and hear Michael and Tanya. Yes, they are the Warren Treaty. They'll be headlining the Ryman on September 13th, as promised. Music from Iron and Wine and Allison Russell. Before that, got it rolling with Casey Musgraves. It's Jay with you here in studio. I'll be with you until the top of the noon hour, filling in for Stephanie, who's filling in for Lieutenant Dan all of this week. Great stuff lined up for you in between now and then, including music from Mount Joy and Gigi Perez, a new one from Bleachers' new album, Everyone for 10 Minutes, also music from Portugal the Man. A quick timeout, back with Lucy Dacus and Jimi Hendrix here on Lightning 100.
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0: very gently with How It's Always Been. Local Lightning music for you here on Lightning 100. And yeah, you might recognize that other voice. That's Nashville's own Rustin Kelly, Mount Joy, and Gigi Perez. Before that, In the Middle, also heard from Lenny Kravitz. The latest from Portugal, The Man, Bleachers, as promised, with We Should Talk. Don't forget, Bleachers will be in town on October the 8th out at The Truth. One of the first shows at The Truth is apparently, allegedly, reportedly getting closer to completion. Those first shows going to be in October, and they've got a bunch in October, November, and December. In fact, perfect opportunity to send you again to our ticket window over at lightning100.com. You can actually enter to win tickets to see Acid Bath or Role Model at the Truth, yet to be opened here in Music City. In fact, we're celebrating another grand opening this weekend. Yeah, join Lightning 100 at the Collective Boutiques down in Franklin, 1113 Murfreesboro Road. Lightning 100 will be there on Friday from 1 to 3 p.m., giving you a chance to register to win tickets to see the Black Keys at the Pinnacle. They've got two shows there with Eddie Ninevolt in early August. We've also got tickets for the Mavericks at the Ryman in December. The grand opening celebration starts Friday with a ribbon cutting and celebration cake at 9:30, and then the doors will open right after. Again, Lightning 100 will be there on Friday from 1 to 3. You can also come out on Saturday and meet and greet some of the Titans cheerleaders. They'll be there on Saturday from 2 to 4 p.m. You can get all the details on Facebook at The Collective Boutiques Franklin, or find out more at thecollectiveboutiques.com.
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0: Music from Jesse Wells here on Lightning 100 from Masks Off. That was Won't You Come Out Tonight. Also heard from Hudson Freeman. And if you know me, well, I do know that Hudson Freeman will be opening for Jesse Wells for one night at the Pinnacle, October 16th. ThePinnacleNashville.com to find your tickets. Also heard from Jose Gonzalez, City and Color. Got it rolling with the new one from Charlie Crockett. From yet another album from Charlie Clovis, we heard the song The Hallelujah Trail. My name's Jason, signing off for today as I've been filling in for Stephanie, who is about to take over here in studio, filling in for Lieutenant Dan today and the rest of this week. But thank you so much for making Lightning 100 part of your day. Again, we're under that heat advisory until 8 o'clock this evening. It's going to be very hot and humid today, folks. In fact, well, it kind of already is, but those heat index values expected to approach 110, maybe even more than that in some spots. So please take it slow. Make sure you stay hydrated if you have to be outside. And of course, keep it tuned here to Nashville's Independent Radio. I'll be back in tomorrow, 6 a.m. with my friend and co-host Lisa Go for a Wednesday edition of Lightning in the Morning. And I've got room for a couple few more, including Michigander's latest before Stephanie takes over here on Nashville's Independent Radio.
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2: Stephanie here with you, taking over instead of Lieutenant Dan one more time today. Going to be hanging out instead of Dan all week long, noon until 3 each day, which means I get to bring you the Lightning 100 request lunch once again today. So yesterday we did a 70s hour, and I figured since I'm here all week long, we could do a decade a day, 70s, 80s, 90s, 2000s, 2010s, which means today going to be doing an hour of your 80s requests, which you can get in just like yesterday over on our Instagram at Request Lunch, or call me here 615-777-5100. I can take them on the phone as well. And got a prize, of course, today for each of those requests. Going to get you entered to win a pair of tickets to see the Mavericks and Friends at the Ryman. They are doing two special shows this December 4th and 5th, a musical celebration honoring the memory of Raul Malo. So that is going to be happening this December. Those actually just went on sale this past Friday, and I've got one pair of tickets to give away for the first of their two shows, which is going to be on December 4th, Dance the Night Away, a musical celebration honoring Raul Malo. So each of those 1980s requests is going to get you entered to win our prize today. Again, get those in over on Instagram at Request Lunch. Comment on our post about today's contest with your requests, or give me a call at 615-777-5100. Going to kick it off with one from Flock of Seagulls, I Ran So Far Away on Lightning 100.

Lightning 100, love that one from the Plimsolls, A Million Miles Away. That one's from my mom, Patty. Before that, Flock of Seagulls, I Ran. My name is Stephanie, filling in for Lieutenant Dan on the request lunch today. And I gotta say, this is always one of my favorite themes. We're doing all 80s this hour. And while I was born in 93, I am somehow musically an 80s baby, thanks to my parents, I guess. But I'll be taking your 80s requests over on our Instagram at request lunch all this hour. And here in the studio, you can call me at 615-777-5100 with your 1980s requests, each of which is going to enter you to win a pair of tickets to see the Mavericks and Friends honoring Raul Malo at the Ryman. They are going to be out there on December 4th and 5th. I got one pair of tickets to give away for that December 4th show. So I'll be taking those requests, getting you entered to win, and announce our winner around 1 p.m. Got one up for Barbara now. Prince, When Doves Cry on Lightning 100.

0: Lightning 100. Man, I love that song. Simple Minds, Alive and Kicking. The Smiths before that. Big Mouth Strikes Again. Brooks' request there. We had Prince's request for The Fix, Red Skies, before that one. And Barbara's request for Prince, When Doves Cry. My name is Stephanie, in for Lieutenant Dan this week, hosting an 80s request lunch today. We're going to be doing decades all day each week because I feel like that's a fun theme since I'm in for 5 days. And today, each of your 80s requests is getting you entered to win a pair of tickets to see the Mavericks. They are going to be out at the Ryman December 4th and 5th, celebrating the memory of Raul Malo out there with a bunch of special guests and their friends. Tickets for that just went on sale last week over at Ryman.com, but I got a chance for you to win your way into that first show on December 4th. All you got to do is send in your 1980s requests over on Instagram at RequestLunch. You can comment on our post about the contest with your request there, or call me here in the studio. 615-777-5100. I'll be playing them all this hour and announce our winner just around 1 p.m. So we are going to take a very, very short break, come back with Lieutenant Dan's DJ pick this week, and then more of your 80s requests on Lightning 100.
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0: Before we get back to your 80s requests, we've got Lieutenant Dan's DJ pick this week. He is going with new music from Eddie Ninevolt, who's going to be opening for both of the Black Keys shows out at the Pinnacle in early August. Here's Eddie Ninevolt blowing up on Lightning 100.

Lightning 100, that's Lieutenant Dan's DJ pick this week. That's Eddie Ninevolt blowing up some brand new music from him. He is going to be opening both the Black Keys shows out at the Pinnacle. Those are going to be happening August 6th and 7th on sale at thepinnaclenashville.com. My name's Stephanie, in for Lieutenant Dan all this week, including our request lunch each day. Today, we are doing a 1980s request lunch hour, and each of those requests is getting you entered to win a pair of tickets to see the Mavericks at the Ryman Friday, December 4th, the first of two shows they'll be doing out there, December 4th and 5th. So get yourself entered with those 80s requests over on Instagram at Request Lunch. Comment on our post about today's contest with your song, or call me here in the studio, 615-777-5100. Going to be playing these all hour long and announce our winner at 1 or just before 1. Up now, we got Jolina's request, wanted to hear Hall & Oates' Private Eyes on Lightning 100.

0: Lightning 100. That's the Psychedelic Furs. That request coming in from Matt for the Ghost in You. Bananarama, Cruel Summer before that one. Very fitting. And Hall & Oates, Private Eyes. Julina requesting that one. 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You can send in your 80s requests over on our Instagram at Request Lunch. Comment about today's on the post about today's contest with your 80s request, or call me here in the studio, 615-777-5100. Gonna be playing your 80s requests all the rest of this hour, and I'll announce our winner of today's prize just around 1 p.m. Our prize today, each of these requests getting you entered to win a pair of tickets for the Mavericks and Friends at the Ryman on December 4th, and they're also gonna be playing out there on December 5th as well, honoring the memory of Raul Malo. Gonna be some really special shows out there that just went on sale this past Friday, but it got a chance for you to win your way into that first show on December 4th. So again, taking those 80s requests for just about 15 or so more minutes. We are going to take a very short break right now, then come back with your lightning flashes for today and Brian's request for some Tears for Fears coming up on Lightning 100.
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0: 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And at the 8th Room tonight, Hooked, the Songwriter Show. One mic, 60 seconds to hook the panel of judges. That'll start at 8 p.m. sharp. Maybe get a little early to grab a seat. This Thursday, July 23rd, out at City Winery, Story of a Song, 90s Unplugged, an intimate evening of music and storytelling with Brian Van Der Ark of The Verve Pipe, Vinny Dombrowski of Sponge, John Hampson of 9 Days, and Zach Malloy of The Nixons, 7:30 p.m. this Thursday at City Winery. This Saturday, July 25th at Love and Exile, it's Femme Fatale, the all-female music, tattoo, and burlesque show featuring Athena, Pierce, Stephanie Joyce, Juliana Hale, and more at 7 this Saturday at Love and Exile. And 1 week from today, next Tuesday, July 28th at the Ryman, Pavement going to be playing with Nashville's own Soccer Mommy, opening that show, 7:30 p.m. next Tuesday. Pavement will also be out there on Monday as well, but that one is already sold out. For more shows and events, visit the Lightning 100 concert calendar on lightning100.com. My name's Stephanie, in for Dan this week and playing you all 80s this hour for our request lunch. Get those last minute requests in and get yourself entered to win tickets for the Mavericks at the Ryman this December. You can do that over on our Instagram at Request Lunch. Comment on today's post with your request or call me at 615-777-5100. We got Brian's request up now. I wanted to hear Tears for Fears, Mad World on Lightning 100.

Lightning 100, some Thompson Twins there, If You Were Here, Little Berlin before that, The Metro, and Tears for Fears, Mad World. My name's Stephanie, in for Lieutenant Dan today and all week long on the Lightning 100 Request Lunch. We're doing 80s today, we did 70s yesterday, I think I'm just going to keep that train going, so tune in tomorrow at this time for an hour of 90s. But our prize today, each of these requests, we're getting you guys entered to win a pair of tickets for the Mavericks. They are coming to the Ryman to do a special 2 nights out of music out there, December 4th and 5th, honoring Raul Malo, the Mavericks, and friends. That's on sale at Ryman.com. But congrats going out to Claire, whose Hall and Oates request just won her a pair of tickets to those or to that first show on December 4th. Thanks everyone for your requests. Had a ton of fun this hour. I love doing an 80s hour. So we're going to go out with one more, and also I'll be sticking around until 3 today. Here's the Replacements to wrap us up for the hour. Swingin' Party on Lightning 100.

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0: Lightning 100. That is Brandon Flowers, lead singer of The Killers, with some new solo music. That one's called Plans, which will be on his new solo album, Thrasher, coming out 1 month from today. And not an artist who lives here full-time in Nashville, but he did record that whole new album here in Nashville at RCA Studio A. And I know a bunch of Nashville musicians are featured on those, including pretty positive Margot Price on background vocals on that one. Bahamas before that, Way with Words. My name is Stephanie, in for Lieutenant Dan, all week long here on Lightning 100. Got some more great music coming up for you from Blondshell's new album, which will be out in September. The one we got from Modest Mouse already this summer, La La La La, Caroline Rose. That's all on the way on Lightning 100.
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0: Lightning 100. Great local one we've been loving here lately. That's Bridie Costello featuring Maisie Stella with What's Changed. And like they said, basically everything. Before that one, an old Decemberist favorite of mine that's called Oh Valencia. Caroline Rose, Yip Yip Yow, the newest run from them back there too. My name is Stephanie, filling in for Lieutenant Dan all this week, hanging out noon until 3, Monday through Friday this week. That means I get to bring you the Lightning 100 request lunch each day, which is my favorite thing to get to fill in for here on Lightning. Coming up after our break, we got one from Beck featuring Sierra Farrell. That's from Beck's upcoming new album, on the way on Lightning 100.
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Lightning 100, fun one from Lime Garden, All Bad Parts, some Weezer before that. My name's Stephanie, got Sam Fender and Olivia Dean together now. Rain Me In on Lightning 100.

0: Lightning 100. That's our 2026 Music City Mayhem Champions. Local from Meadowglade, that is called Magnolia. Interpol before that, See Out Loud. That's going to be on their new album, This Mirror Weighs a Ton. Love getting some new Interpol. That rest of that album will be coming out just over a month from now on August 27th. My name is Stephanie, filling in for Lieutenant Dan all this week. I got some brand new music coming up from Alabama Shakes, who are also getting ready to put out a new album on that same day, actually, August 27th. That is coming up next on Lightning 100.
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0: We've got new Alabama Shakes from their upcoming album, which will be their first full-length album in over 10 years. Alabama Shakes, I Feel Hope Coming on Lightning 100.

0: Lightning 100. I love that song. Loved it immediately upon hearing it. That's Emma Osier featuring Eden Joel. Rock steady, heavy metal. That is our local artist of the week this week, which Casey just announced on our all local show yesterday, the 615. Of course, you can catch that with Casey every Monday and every Saturday, 6 until 8 p.m. for 2 hours of all local music. And Casey, going to be taking over imminently at 3 p.m. I'm actually getting out of here for the day. I've been hanging out since noon, and I'll be back in tomorrow, same time, filling in for Lieutenant Dan all week long. My name is Stephanie. Hope you guys have a great rest of your Tuesdays. You're in good hands with Casey up next, right after we get Snowcap, Bon Iver, both after this break on Lightning 100.
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Lightning 100 Asheville's independent radio, and Sylvanesso there, Hot Slob, the name of the new one, Sylvanesso, not waiting around, got a show booked in Nashville coming up March of 2027, March 13th, if you want to be particular, Sylvanesso, going to be over at Brooklyn Bowl, Noah Kahan, before that, The Doors, and my name is Casey. Good afternoon. On the way this hour, we're going to hear the latest from Wishy. Also got the Womack Sisters coming up, all thanks to Punk Walk, 4101 Charlotte Avenue, punkwalk.com. Right now, local lightning. Heard this for the first time on the 615 just last night. New from Wolf Twin. Here's All I Wanted on Lightning 100.

0: Lightning 100 Asheville's independent radio music from the Womack Sisters. That's one of those songs that I realized about halfway through, I've just been kind of sitting and swaying back and forth this whole time. I like that. Daniel Caesar before that. And some Joni Mitchell back there, going back to Ladies of the Canyon. And my name is Casey, and hello, and it's Wishy on the way in a few. Also, new music from Dwayne Betts. We'll get to that shortly. And we will say thank you to Punk Walk. Why? Because they're wonderful people, and I like to think I was raised right. Specifically, happy hour. The best happy hour you're going to find anywhere in town is happening right now. 4101 Charlotte Avenue. 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
0: Let's do some more local lightning. This is another one that we heard last night for the very first time on the 615 from the new tropics, Far From It, on Lightning 100.

0: Lightning 100, Asheville's independent radio, music from Wishy. The latest is called Lovesick. Nature's Pill, the name of the album. That's going to be out in October. Wishy, a band out of Indianapolis, just like TV's Joyce DeWitt. Ray LaMonte before that, and they call their California some old crow. Heard Ain't It Enough. My name is Casey. Hello. Punk Walk taking care of us today. Punk Walk taking care of us every day, especially if you're looking for maybe some happy hour plans. Maybe you got to we'll do some dinner a little later on today. Or you do happy hour dinner 7 days a week. It's kind of their thing over at Punk Walk. You do lunch Monday through Friday. And all those menus are waiting on you at punkwalk.com. I know, I was out last week, but in catching up, I see that Punk Walk, apparently, the whole Bon Me Burger thing apparently went pretty well. I don't know if the one we got in here was any indication. Not surprised, but I'm glad it went well for them. 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Coming up between right now and 7 o'clock, but not right now, a different moment than right now. We got some tickets to go see the Black Keys. Two nights at the Pinnacle in August, and we have tickets, and they will be yours a little later on this afternoon. All right? All right. We'll do these. We'll come right back. How about Charlie Crockett next on Lightning 100?
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Lightning 100 Asheville's independent radio, Phoebe Bridgers. Lost Boys is the name of the new song album coming out in August, August 14th. Look for Lost Weekend. Courtney Marie Andrews before that did Hangman from Valentine, and it's Casey still to come this hour. Good to hear from Aralene Tasch, and that's Local Lightning, and we got Dan's DJ pick coming up here in just a few. Going to hear a new one from Eddie Ninevolt. Be looking forward to that. Also, the show powered by Punk Walk, just like we are every day. Go see them, 4101 Charlotte Avenue in the Sylvan Supply Center, and Pete Yorn right now. Let's hear all the beauty on Lightning 100.

0: Lightning 100, Nashville's independent radio, and the electric love of Brother Wallace. That is one called You're the Man. Todd Rundgren before that, I Saw the Light, going back to 72, and Lumineers in there. We heard Life in the City. My name is Casey, yet to come this hour. Local Lightning from Aaron Lee Tasjan. And don't forget, at some point this afternoon, somebody is going to get some Black Keys tickets. So ears open for those and ears open for Punk Walk. And just go see Punk Walk. Go in, hang out right now, 4101 Charlotte Avenue. Why? Because it's happy hour, and they know their way around a happy hour over there in the Sylvan Supply Center. You know what? If you go see them right now, if you get there before 6 o'clock, you are going to wind up with some half-off sushi, $2 domestics, $3 Montucky Tallboys, $6 house wines, too. And maybe Tuesday is just not going your way. This is not your day, all right? How about lunch tomorrow? Because they do lunch Monday through Friday. Go see from 11 until 2. 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And don't forget, too, you know, we talked a lot about, as we kind of ran up to Burger Week, we talked about anytime there's anything going on, the deli days, all that kind of stuff. They announced that on Instagram, at Punk Walk Nashville, and sometimes it's just a fun follow. At Punk Walk Nashville on Instagram, punkwalk.com, 4101 Charlotte Avenue. That's where you're going to find Punk Walk, and you're going to hear Dan's DJ pick coming up next.
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0: Dan's DJ pick for today. Guy's not even here, and he makes sure he got something brand new for this DJ pick. That's class right there. Eddie Ninevolt from an album called Down Here. It's Blowing Up on Lightning 100.

Lightning 100, Nashville's independent radio, and there's Dan's DJ pick for today. Music from Eddie Ninevolt from down here. That's called Blowing Up. What do you think about that one? Let us know. Find us on the socials. Of course, Eddie Ninevolt, it's about to be a good time for Eddie Ninevolt. You know, he's got the new song out, going to release an album November the 5th, and opening for Black Keys at the Pinnacle Thursday and Friday, August the 6th and the 7th. You know, I was just talking earlier about giving some Black Keys tickets away, and I just, you know, sometimes I feel like the universe is just telling me to do stuff. So, hey, you want to win some Black Keys tickets? All right, Black Keys and Eddie Ninevolt together at the Pinnacle. The shows are August 6th and 7th. This is for August 6th, okay? The first night, August 6th at the Pinnacle with the Black Keys. Give us a call right now. If you're caller 3 at 615-777-L100, you're going to be at the Black Keys show right now. Jesse Wells, won't you come out tonight on Lightning 100?

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0: Lightning 100 Asheville's independent radio local lightning from Get Over It Underdog and Aaron Lee Tastian. That is Lost and Alone with Jalen Agonda before that doing Doctrine of Love. It is Casey. Much of that local lightning stuff coming up Saturday at 6, 2 hours worth on 615 Saturday. I had a great time last night on the 615. I certainly did. I'm biased, but I feel like it went well. You know, I feel like your happy hour is going to go really well if you get down to Punk Walk right now. 4101 Charlotte Avenue, the Sylvan Supply Center. 2 hours of free parking. We could stop right there. That would be enough, right? 2 hours of free parking and the best sushi you're going to find anywhere in the Music City. Nashville is a big place. Just saying, right? Now, of course, if you can't get down there for happy hour, go see them for dinner. Asian-inspired plates and sushi happening all the time. Best house-made noodles, dim sum, small plates. Are you in a sharing mood? Sure you are. And the absolute freshest tuna in town. They never, ever freeze their tuna, ever. I bet you that's why that sushi is so good. Go check that theory out right now at 4101 Charlotte Avenue. They are also at punkwalk.com. How about we do these and we'll be right back. Let's do some local lightning next.
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0: 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And tonight, the 8th Room, Hooked, the Songwriter Show. One mic, 60 seconds to Hooked panel of judges at 8. Thursday at City Winery, it's Story of a Song, 90s Unplugged. It's an intimate evening of music and storytelling with Brian Vander Ark of the Verve Pipe, Vinny Dombrowski of Sponge, John Hampson of 9 Days, and Zach Malloy of the Nixons. At 7:30, found out today Brian Vander Ark is going to come by tomorrow and hang out on the afternoon show for a little bit. Coming up Saturday at Love and Exile, it's Femme Fatale, the all-music, all-female music, tattoo, and burlesque show featuring Athena, Stephanie Joyce, Juliana Hale, and more at 7. And next Tuesday, the 28th, at the Ryman, Pavement and Soccer Mommy. It's at 7:30. The Monday show, it's already sold out. 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

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That's about 100,000. Had Lemon Twigs before that. I just can't get over losing you. It is Casey. Coming up later on this hour, we've got a brand new local artist of the week. As of last night, it is Emma Osier. We're going to hear from Emma Osier a little later on. On the way there, it'll be Jim James and Ross Stamm. And right now, speaking of local lightning, Post Sex Nachos. They're releasing an album September the 17th. Be looking for Big Bad. And right now, bailing on this one. It's called A Lot to Lose on Lightning 100.

0: 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New music from Rostam there. That's from the American Stories album. You heard Back of a Truck. Billy Allen and the Pollies, recent guests here in the Lightning 100 studio. We heard If You Want Me to Stay, coming off the Black Noise album. It is Casey. Emma Osier is your local artist of the week. We'll be hearing from Emma a little later on this hour. Right now, you got some time to get on down to Sevier Park. I don't know why you wouldn't, because it's the 12 South Farmers Market, because they do the 12 South Farmers Market every Tuesday. And it's going to be all the way through the end of October, over 50 of your favorite local artisans and food trucks. Of course, there's live music, story time, all that stuff happens every week. And then different weeks of the month, they have different specials too. You really need to go to 12southfarmersmarket.com because you might be missing out, and we don't want that to happen. Like today, if you're missing out, we'll cut it out. Head on down to Sevier Park right now, 12southfarmersmarket.com. And how about Jim James next?
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0: Lightning 100 Nashville's independent radio music from Emma Osier, along with Eden Joel there. That's called Rocksteady Heavy Metal. Emma Osier is your local artist of the week. Announced last night on the 615. Looking forward to hearing that one all week long, leading us into 615 Saturday. Coming up on, well, Saturday, we'll announce our next local artist of the week coming up on Monday. But there's a whole lot of ground to cover between now and then. There's a whole farmer's market happening right now in Sevier Park. The 12 South Farmer's Market. 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
1: 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A little bit of Wolf Mother before that. We heard a woman. It is Casey, and coming up this hour, we're going to hear from Royal Otis. Also, got Houndmouth on the way, and right now, brand new local Lightning from the Foxies. 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

0: 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There's Houndmouth. That one is called Tiger Blood. Stones before that, Rolling Stones. We heard All Down the Line, Colony House 2 with that local lightning. It is Casey. And a whole bunch of your favorite local artisans are hanging out over at Sevier Park right now because it's the 12 South Farmers Market, you see. 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

Lightning 100 Nashville's independent radio. It's local lightning. It's Nicole Atkins. It's When the Night Falls. That is Nicole's latest recent local artist of the week, Nicole Atkins. That's Mumford & Sons, BB Stockwell, too, and it's Casey, and I gotta go. Don't take it personally. It's just time for me to go home. Getting out of here right now with this one from Modest Mouse. It's their latest. It's Picking Dragon's Pockets on Nashville's independent radio, Lightning 100.